XXXmen, we're already coming to the end of August. Another gorgeous night here in Northeast Wisconsin. How many more of those are we going to have? I don't know. We're going to cherish them all. Tommy just jumping in. Ella Langley right now with Be Hurt, WI.

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1: 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There's going to be giveaways, food. Huggy's going to be hanging there with you. 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

0: 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Well, he's about to tell you all about it. 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
1: All right, so heavy, sad stuff today. RIP to a legend. Singer, songwriter, actress Dolly Parton passed away today at the age of 80. The family didn't release the cause of death, but they did say that she, quote, died peacefully today in Nashville. So, end of an era for a legend right there. RIP to Dolly Parton. Other stuff. Hayden Panettiere's mom is opening up about their heartbreaking final month, saying she gave Hayden an ultimatum over Brian Hickerson, thinking the estrangement would only be temporary. So, who knows there?

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Little Black Eyed Peas. It's 101 WIXX. It's Tommy. Just, you know, keeping it rolling on a Tuesday. Keeping it chill. Here's Gracie's latest hit the wall, WIXX.

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Tomorrow morning, 7:40 in the morning with Be Right Back Bangers. 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

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Continuous music and French and Max right now. We'll get into Kane Brown and Cat's Eye coming up, too. It's WIXX music.

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Yeah, because it's a home game. 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And Huggy's going to be there hanging.

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Repeated, it's 101 WIXX, and hey, you got another shot this Friday. Scoring some Bud Light, Blackstone Grill, $100 to festival, between 2 and 7 with Hayes, trying to hook you up with that ultimate backyard barbecue package. So make sure you listen to Hayes this Friday for sure. Here's Ella.

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That was Miley Cyrus with Party in the USA. And it sounds like the party's happening in more places than one. Shout out to my brother and the crew out in the garage wrenching on that race car and apparently throwing their own little party. Keep it up, guys and gals. 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

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I'm having my own concert here in the studio. We got some great music coming up. Here's 3 Days Grace, WIXX.

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1: That was the newest from Malcolm Todd. And I always get so excited when this song comes on because it doesn't matter where I am. Volume is turned up and the feet are ready to move. Here's Zara Larsson, Midnight Sun on WIXX.

WIXX. This is Roxy, and I have a random thought for the night. Do y'all remember the Tootsie Pops and the whole, like, how many licks does it take to get to the center of that Tootsie Pop? Oh my gosh, I found one of my daughter's candy store stash the other night, and wow, I remember just licking my tongue raw.

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And don't forget to root on the Packers as they host Arizona this Friday the 28th at Lambeau. 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

This is Roxy on 101 WIXX. It was the Pink Pony Club. That song is so catchy, but I will say I do have to laugh because my 10-year-old daughter the other day came up to me and goes, "Mom, do you know what the Pink Pony Club actually is?" Palm face. Here's Dexter the Moon Rock on

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Benson Boone, by popular request, with The Time of My Life. That is one of his newest singles, and it is a hit. I hope you're having a great night. This is Roxy on WIXX.

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101 WIXX. That was Miles Smith with Stargazing. And yes, I just want to lay out in the grass, look up in the sky, look at all the constellations, look for shooting stars. Oh, good times, good times. Here's Olivia Rodrigo on WIXX.

101 WIXX. This is Roxy. How you doing? Thanks so much for letting me hang out with you tonight. And I know it's late. You're probably tired, but you know what? We're still having fun, and that's all that matters. Here's Natasha Bedingfield on WIXX.

101 WIXX. That song always creates an instant dance party wherever I am standing. I am all here for it. I hope you are too. Here's Noah Kahan, The Great Divide on WIXX. Okay.

That's some Jay Biebs on 101 WIXX. I hope you're having a good night. Here's the newest from 3 Days Grace. I don't want to go home tonight. Touche.

101 WIXX. This is Roxy, and I hope you're having a wonderful night. And to all my parents out there, does anybody else feel like going to the grocery store without your kids is like a mini vacation? I know it feels like it for me, and I thoroughly enjoy it. I can't be alone. Please tell me I'm not.

0: That's Be Her by Ella Langley on WIXX. 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

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Thanks for joining me. Hope you're having a wonderful night. This is Roxy. Here's Teddy Swims on WIXX.

Town's lost its faith, our colors will fade eventually. So if our time is running out, day after day, we'll make the mundane a masterpiece. Oh my, my, oh my, my love, I take one look at you, you're taking me out.

101 WIXX. This is Roxy. I hope you are having a wonderful night. 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I got $20 in my pocket. What should I go do with it? Let's see what Macklemore says. Thrift shop, WIXX.

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Marshmallow and Jelly Roll with Holy Water on WIXX. This is Roxy. I hope you're having a great morning. Up next is the newest from Somber, WIXX.

101 WIXX. This is Roxy. And have you all heard of girl math? I've been hearing so much about girl math, but have you ever heard of mom math? Well, if I buy it for my kid, it's not really spending money then, because it's parenting. I love that one. Here's Avicii on WIXX.

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1: That's the newest by Meek with Fabulous. 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

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I know that's happened to me far more many times than I'd want to admit. 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

That's the newest from Ariana Grande and WIXX. And today's weather forecast is looking to be partly cloudy with some isolated showers and high of 79. And tomorrow, mostly sunny with a high of 79. So keep them glasses on hand. Here's Noah Kahan with The Greatest Divide on WIXX.

0: 101 WIXX. That was the newest from Dexter and the Moon Rock. And happy Wednesday, friends. You know what that means. It's the Be Right Back banger time at 7:40. The one and only Huggy could create a song all about you. So definitely don't miss that. And stick with us from 5 to 9 for the Huggy, Natalie, and Corey show right here on WIXX.
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Olivia Dean on WIXX. Today is looking partly cloudy with an isolated shower and a high of 79. And tomorrow is mostly sunny with a high of 79. Here's Temper City with Self Aware on WIXX.

Bruno Mars on WIXX. Partly cloudy today with a stray shower possible and a high of 79. Tomorrow's mostly sunny. And would you look at that? 79 again. Consistency, Mother Nature. I respect that.

0: That's the newest from Benson Boone on 101 WIXX. A few clouds and maybe a quick shower today. 79 degrees, and tomorrow, mostly sunny and, yep, 79 degrees. 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

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Keep smiling, stay positive, and make the most of your day. And don't go anywhere. We've got Huggy, Natalie, and Corey up next from 5 to 9 with The Morning Show. 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

0: Good morning.
1: Hello.
0: Hello. Welcome to another day. It is Wednesday.
1: It is already nice.
0: Yeah, one day closer to being back in our home studio.
1: One day. This feels awkward, doesn't it?
2: It's very awkward.
1: Is your headphones working?
0: Yeah, yes. Are your headphones working now?
2: Yep.
0: Okay, good, because mine are not, so that's fun.
1: So sick.
0: Super fun. So all right, sick. Great start to the morning. How's your foot doing, Huggy?
1: The worst. The worst.
0: Still bad.
1: Yeah, it's not very good. I thought it was, they gave me different pills yesterday, and it was an anti-inflammatory, and so I was in pain. Like, my foot was just on fire. Ashley comes home, and I said, just read this. Like, what's this going to do for me? And it's an anti-inflammatory, not a painkiller. So I was sitting there for 6 hours, 7 hours, with just straight-up shooting pain. Mm. And finally, Ashley said, you could take the painkiller with this. And I didn't know that. So
0: you were just taking the anti-inflammatory?
1: Because I thought an anti-inflammatory was like an Advil.
2: Bless your heart.
1: I don't know. The Dr. Mark over at the Dowsman Clinic was like, just take this and make sure as soon

0: as you get it, take it when you get home. So I did, but I waited, and I'm like, this ain't doing nothing. So it was just an anti-inflammatory that was supposed to... So I have my pills with me today. So if it starts hurting, I'm going to take it.
1: Good,
0: and
1: you should.
0: Then we'll see what happens the rest of the night. I'm trying to just be 100% for tomorrow, which we have a crash, right?
1: Yeah, crash your concession
0: and then
1: tomorrow.
0: Friday,
1: first one.
0: Friday we got the Packers preseason opener, which I'll be at the JTV, so I'm hoping that I'm not limping into the JTV. That's my biggest thing. I think I'm just embarrassed more than anything. Because I was texting you yesterday, like, gout? And right when I was walking down the hallway, freaking... Trevor was like, you're not old enough to have gout. It's between dudes that are 30 and 50 years old when they start to get them. And I felt super old because I'm 37.
1: You're like, well, I got it.
0: You know what's crazy is like Corey texted me yesterday. He was like, we got to write some stuff. Because if you don't know, we write some stuff for the station. It goes on the station. And I was sitting there trying to write on my phone while I'm in pain because I was like, I'll do it today because I got nothing going on.
1: But you couldn't.
0: And I could not do it at all, Corey.
1: Focus,
0: and
1: yeah.
0: It was just insane right now. Like I was quiet at the beginning, but I'm trying to get back into it. Dude, if you ever have gout, don't get it. Well, you can't expect it, but like I'm not sick. I'm just in pain. It's like if I ever broke a foot. Kind of like Nat. How did you feel being laid up like that? And mine's not even that as extreme as yours, but the pain, it just keeps me...
2: Pain is pain.
0: It hurts.
1: Pain's no fun.
0: Because, like, I don't like to not come to work. That's the biggest thing.
1: I know. You got a good work ethic. I give you that.
0: So that. And the gym now, too. So when I go back to the gym, they're going to be like, oh, you skipped a week. Well, yeah, dude, I couldn't walk on it, and I felt weird. Well, I feel weird telling them.
1: The good thing is you're having a better day than Dolly Parton.
2: Oh.
1: Too early? Sorry. 519 here on WIXX.
2: Oh, my God.
0: That was morbid in the morning.
1: Well, you know, sometimes you just got to shake the cage a little bit.
2: The one person who doesn't like Dolly Parton.
1: No, I love Dolly Parton. We'll talk about
0: who
1: Dolly
0: doesn't
1: Parton
0: love
1: here.
0: Dolly Parton?
1: In
2: Corey.
1: A little bit.
0: We found one.
2: Corey's like, 9 to 5. Now she's gone.
0: Working.
1: I like that song. I love Dolly Parton.
0: How come that came off of me having good work ethic because she works 9 to 5?
1: I don't know. Maybe you made that connection.
0: Listen, I work 4-2-1.
1: Puggy's new song. All right. On the way, we're going to have Be Right Back bangers today. Since we're in the studio and different studio and Huggy's in pain, we'll play back some of our bangers in the past. But nonetheless, first though, speaking of your gout, Huggy. Mm. I received an email yesterday through our website.
0: Do they want me to stop talking about my illness?
1: No.
0: Oh, okay.
1: Actually, no. And that's all I'll tell you. 7:40, you got to hear this email that I got about you.
0: What did I do in public now?
1: It has to do with your current situation. It's nothing bad. Trust me. But
0: all right.
1: 7:40. Make sure you're listening for that. You'll want to stick around here on WIXX. If you think your favorite fast food place has gone downhill, you might be right. A couple of major chains have admitted to that. We'll have that at about 5:40. Go Sports. We'll welcome Luddy back in the studio as well. He'll be here in about 10 minutes. So stick around for that with Huggy, Natalie, and Corey.
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13: We could see a spotty shower or storm today. For today, partly cloudy, small chance of a shower or storm, high near 80. Tonight, mostly clear, low 60. Tomorrow, mostly sunny, high near 80. On Friday, mostly sunny, high 78. From Fox 11, your station for severe weather coverage, I'm meteorologist Pete Pitoniak on 101 WIXX. 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
3: Hi, Luds.
4: Good morning, everybody.
0: Thanks for being here today.
4: Of course. How are you guys doing?
0: Oh, you know, we've seen better days.
3: Sprightly.
4: Yeah, I get you.
3: It's a good word.
4: It's good to see Huggy off the injury report, though.
0: Well, I wouldn't say that.
3: Was I on there yesterday?
0: He was on Monday.
4: You were on Monday, for sure.
3: Well, Monday was the worst.
0: You were a scratch on Monday.
4: Yeah. Late scratch or just a regular scratch?
3: I'm scratching something.
4: Interesting. Sorry for that.
3: Yeah.
0: So what's up in the world of sports? Brewers lose in New York last night?
4: Yeah, Cooper Pratt, rookie, playing pretty well. He got benched. He didn't run hard, and Pat Murphy made an example out of him. Said, you know what? That's not what we do here in Milwaukee.
0: Wow.
4: Even though the game was in New York City.
0: Okay.
4: And they lost to the Mets 3-2. And yeah, he got benched, and Murph made an example of him. And after the game, he apologized. Like, I will never do that again. I'm sorry. It will not happen. I will play harder. So,
0: well, sometimes you got to teach that lesson, even to the pros.
3: I didn't know my dad was the coach.
4: Yeah.
3: for the Brewers.
4: Wait, else did he yell at you about?
3: Everything.
4: Okay.
3: All right, bringing it down. Let's bring it back up, Luddy.
4: Yeah, Packers practice today. They practice against the Cardinals. So this is called a joint practice.
3: Yeah.
4: This will be my first time ever going to one. I'm kind of excited for it. It's Matt versus Mike LaFleur yet again, but they're practicing. If they get into a fight, the teams, have you guys heard about this?
0: Yeah.
4: $500,000 fine for the teams?
0: Oh, I didn't hear about that.
4: Oh, yeah.
0: I just heard that Matt LaFleur said if they get in a fight, then they're going to tag in the coaches.
4: And
0: the two brothers are going to go into midfield and fight.
4: I actually think that Mike might win that because Mike's a little taller, has a longer reach, younger, you know.
0: Okay,
4: so,
0: maybe. I don't know. Matt's pretty tough. You got to watch out for him.
4: If the players do get in a fight, though, it's a fine for the team.
3: Listen, a couple of Frenchmen fighting, they're just going to slap each other. And then apologize after.
5: Oui.
4: LaFleur?
5: Oh, oui, not in the oui.
4: last chance for kids to ride bikes today. So this is the last practice and last chance for kids to ride bikes.
0: But the Cardinals players are going to be biking too, right?
4: Yep, I have something from the Packers. I'll read it. To offer rides to the Cardinals, kids are asked to line up their bikes in front of the Pottawatomie Sports Gate on the south end of Lambeau Field off Valley View Road. Kids can line up as early as 9 a.m., but are asked to be there in place by 10:30 for the Cardinals to make their way to practice.
0: That's cool. It's always neat when the other teams can experience what we experience every year because they think it's pretty cool, even if they might not fully admit it.
4: Think about what it's like in Tempe, Arizona, where they practice right now. 110, 115.
3: Oh, not bad.
4: You know, just a standard August day there.
0: This sounds amazing than the weather we have today.
4: Yeah, no doubt.
0: Perfect for them. Oh, who are some of the stars on the Cardinals? I don't even know who plays for them anymore now that Kyler Murray is gone.
4: Yeah. Jeremiah Love's the running back. Do you remember Marvin Harrison Sr.?
0: Yeah.
4: Played for the Colts?
0: Yeah.
4: No, Junior's on that
0: team.
4: Oh,
0: Junior, okay.
4: Yeah, so Junior's on that team.
0: He was Ohio State, big time.
4: Corey, they're going through a rebuild. Sure, we'll just call it that.
0: Yeah. All right, cool. Is that anything else happening with sports?
4: Packers play Friday, and that's the first home game, or the only preseason game at home, and then the next game after that is Badgers versus Notre Dame at Lambeau.
0: Yeah,
4: so we got some
0: right
4: games coming up here, which will be fun.
3: I will be hosting the hot dog eating contest at Stadium View.
4: For that weekend?
3: Yeah. Nice. It's the Badgers fans versus the Beavers, or versus Notre Dame fans. It's going to be dope.
0: Is that Sunday? Because the game is on Sunday night. I didn't realize that. Yeah, I thought the game was on Saturday, but it's on Sunday night right before Labor Day.
4: Yeah, standalone game, too, which you got the entire nation watching, and the Badgers are 20-point dogs. So
0: are they really?
4: Yeah, we'll see how it goes.
3: It's both days, and that's important to us, is who can suck down the most glizzies.
4: I'll come to watch.
3: Badgers or Notre Dame. We'll find out. Two-day tournament.
0: And you get to host it.
3: Yep.
0: You're not eating, though.
3: No, I'm not eating nothing because if I eat pork, I will get worse gout.
0: Yeah, and you learned your lesson during the draft with eating contests.
3: Never again. I thought I should have won.
4: May I ask what kind of eating contest it was then?
3: It was pulled pork.
4: Oh, pulled
3: pork. You weren't here for that?
4: No.
3: They wouldn't let me use my hands, and then the group after that, they could use their hands. If I would have been able to use my hands, I would have been able to eat a pound.
0: Plus, the pork was like cold and like frozen almost, wasn't it? It was nasty.
3: It was awesome. Natalie sat right up front and watched me, and I could see her face the whole time like, nope.
0: It was a look of disgust.
6: It was awful.
3: Yeah. So I'm never doing that again.
0: All right. That is another segment of Go Sports! With Luddy.
4: Thank you, guys.
0: We'll talk to you tomorrow, hopefully in our newly refurbished main studio.
3: Hope so.
0: A little not crowded in there.
4: It's cute in here.
0: Kind of. 5:35 on IXX.

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1: 101 WIXX with Miles Smith. It's 5:40. Huggy, Natalie, and Corey, thanks for starting off a Wednesday morning with us.
2: Yep.
1: It is 67 degrees right now in Green Bay at WIXX. And your favorite fast food places have admitted that they have been lacking in quality.
2: Wow.
1: Which is kind of, you don't see that very often. Yeah, they admitted it. Burger King.
2: Remember the CEO of Burger King or McDonald's and Burger King where they bit into the Whopper and whatever? What is the one at Burger King?
1: Well, the Whopper.
2: The Whopper and then the Big Mac. And the CEO from McDonald's just takes this little bite and says, good. Like he just put his teeth out like a horse and just took a small bite. It was so funny.
1: I don't think they like each other.
2: No, it was that new Big Mac. It was like the Big Mac Incredible or something.
1: Oh,
2: it was
1: okay.
2: There was a chicken patty on it or something. I don't know.
3: Oh,
2: it probably would have been super good. And, you know, I just wanted him to take a bigger bite, but the guy with the Whopper, that guy ate the whole thing, I think, in one bite. Because the charbroil, I love a good char.
1: Yeah.
2: Good charbroil.
1: It is tasty, but this had to do with their chicken nuggets.
2: Oh.
1: They said they got thousands of complaints that their nuggets are rubbery, dry, and disappointing. And they even posted a few of the actual online complaints they received.
2: From McDonald's?
1: No, these are Burger King.
2: Burger King?
1: Yeah. McDonald's, not one of them, actually. It's Burger King and Wendy's both went out and kind of said that they've been slacking.
2: Listen, I'm going to say this publicly. Don't mess with my chicken fries.
1: Oh, for Burger King?
2: Yo, like, I don't see what they're saying with the chicken nuggets, because I love chicken nuggets. I don't care if they're dry, if they're cold, anything. If they're shaped like a dinosaur, give them to me. But chicken fries, let me have all of them.
1: You're a big fan of it. I don't think I've ever had the chicken fries.
2: Yeah, they're just like fries with chicken. Just want to let you know. They're so good. Dip them in some BBQ. Let's go. Mm.
1: They didn't give a lot of specifics. They said new nuggets are going to be debuting on September 1st with updated sauces. McDonald's is bringing back their spicy chicken nuggets, by the way, in unrelated news.
3: I forgot they had those.
2: I know. And the spicy McChicken is so good. I don't know. I can't eat fast food anymore because, you know, my foot and
1: because of the gout.
2: I've been on a diet for quite some time, and I miss fast food. If I did it, my foot would inflame for sure, 100%.
1: You think so?
2: Yo, we had Panera yesterday. All I can have was soup. Well, soup had dairy in it, so maybe that's why.
3: You can't have dairy?
2: Dairy, cheese, pork.
1: For your gout?
2: Yeah, I mean, I guess it has all that arctic acid in
1: uric
2: it.
1: Uric acid.
2: Uric acid in it.
1: Arctic.
2: It's cold. It's cold acid, dog.
1: The CEO of Wendy's said that food quality has not been their top priority in recent years.
2: Really?
1: Yeah, and they're changing that. He said, we've made some decisions around quality that were rooted in efficiency and cost savings. We have let our value equation erode.
2: They're my favorite fast food
1: Wendy's? Joint. Yeah, I haven't been to Wendy's for a
2: Dave's
1: long time.
2: Dave's Double Stack and a large fry and a Sprite there. I get a Sprite
1: there.
2: Oh,
1: okay.
2: Also, ever since Dave passed away and his daughter took over, there was a time where she tried to do everything healthy on the meal, on each meal, and that's why they cover it in salt or sea salt now instead of regular salt because it's supposed to be better for you.
1: Healthier?
2: Yeah, dude. Why did you have to bring in your daughter, Dave?
1: Because she's a redhead, Huggy. You should love her.
2: That's Wendy. That's not the... Oh, I guess she was based off of it. Is her name Wendy? I'm going to do some research.
3: Wow.
2: Wendy's.
3: Nice. I probably only eaten at Wendy's maybe 5 times in my whole life.
2: You said that, which is wild. Didn't you finally just go to Chili's?
3: Yeah, for the very first time.
2: Were you disappointed, Natalie?
3: No, I loved it. And I even apologized to you. And I said, I'm sorry forever.
1: Wait, you'd never been to a Chili's before?
3: I've never sat down at a Chili's and ate actual Chili's food.
2: Chili's is so good.
3: Willingly.
2: Yeah.
1: Wow.
2: On purpose, she didn't do it. But finally, she did. Were you with Thomas?
3: Of course.
2: Did he love it?
3: Because he's a Chili's fan.
2: Chili's is it's middle class fine dining for me.
1: Yeah.
2: You know?
3: It was so good.
2: Yeah. The Honey Chipotle Chicken Crispers. And they don't miss on their quality, ever. I love it there.
1: You've always been a big fan.
2: Yep. That's where I took Ashley for our first date and every other woman I dated. You want to know why? Because it's 2 for $25. 2 for $35 if you want a free margarita.
1: Thinking with your wallet.
2: Thank
1: That's what
2: you.
1: We love.
2: Mm-hmm. Thinking with my wink, wink wallet.
1: There's a new fashion trend. We got to see if you're behind this one, Natalie. It's called barefoot high heels.
3: Okay.
1: Okay, so we'll explain what that's about coming up in about 6 minutes on WIXX.

0: It's Olivia Rodrigo on 101 WIXX with Huggy, Natalie, and Corey. It's 5:52, new fashion trend. Natalie, I want to get your take on this.
1: Okay.
0: Because this sounds strange. Barefoot high heels. Okay? They're similar to fancy high heels. There's no straps over the top of your feet, and there's nothing under them except the heel.
1: So they're just sandal heels?
2: Yeah, not even sandals. You just glue them onto the bottom of your feet?
0: I mean, honestly, it looks like a half a shoe. It looks like you're wearing a shoe that doesn't fit fully because the pads and toes of your feet are bare, touching the ground.
1: So how is it a heel?
0: Well, because there's a heel halfway back on your foot. There's an actual heel, and then it just ends like right before the pad of your foot hits.
1: I need to see what this looks like.
2: Would you wear them, Corey?
3: So you wouldn't?
0: Can you see them?
1: It looks like a type of bondage shoe.
2: A bondage shoe? Let me see. Hold on. Let me peek
1: like
2: around.
1: I don't understand how that works.
0: Yeah, I know. It's weird. I don't understand it either, but maybe it's just a fashion thing.
2: Well, it's just heel sandals.
0: Yeah, they're basically heel sandals, yeah.
2: Handles.
0: Well, here's the nice thing is that at least they're cheap. They'll only cost you about $2,000.
1: Oh, wow.
0: The Chanel version.
2: Yeah, you can just
1: These name brands have the ugliest things sometimes.
2: Like, how do you feel about Skims?
1: Well, I've never owned Skims, but I heard that they're great, actually.
0: Wait, what are Skims?
1: Skims is...
2: Kim Kardashian's
1: brand.
0: Okay.
2: And it, like, makes you skinny, right?
1: It's shapewear, but she also now has, like, sweat outfits and... She's capitalizing on a whole bunch of stuff. It's Kim Kardashian.
2: This thing it's like giving you plantar fasciitis.
0: I can't imagine that's good for your feet. I mean, overall, heels are terrible for your feet, aren't they?
1: Yes.
2: Do you wear heels often? I don't really see you in heels often because
1: you're
2: a punk.
1: I wear a lot of like booty heels.
0: Wait. What are booty heels?
1: So they're like,
2: Do they make your booty?
1: No, they're boots, but they're short. So you just call them like booties.
0: Okay.
1: Like my lucky sparkly ones, I wear those out a lot.
0: What did you wear to the Ella Langley concert?
2: Yeah,
0: you didn't,
2: no, she wore boots.
1: No, yeah, my boots. Lucky sparkly boots.
2: Did you ever wear Fluff Mamas?
1: What the heck is Fluff Mamas?
2: So they're from the same company that make apple bottom jeans, I think. Ice, my ex-girlfriend, they're just big, fluffy, big baby Sphinxes on your feet.
1: No.
0: You wore them for fashion, or you wore them to like go to bed at night?
2: She wore them for fashion.
0: What were they called?
2: Fluff Mamas.
0: Fluff Mamas.
2: I mean,
1: okay, so they look like Uggs, but they're.
0: It looks like you cut off Bigfoot's foot.
2: Yeah, pretty
0: like
2: much.
0: It looks like a Yeti's foot.
1: No, I never got into the Uggs. I never got into the Fluff Mamas.
2: Really?
1: I always wore like the combat boots when I was in school.
2: Combat boots.
1: Yeah,
2: like the Birkenstocks or the Doc Martens?
1: The Doc Martens.
2: Yeah, really? Mm-hmm. I can't see you in a DC DM.
0: Fluff Mamas. These
1: well,
0: are
1: not.
0: Great.
1: I didn't wear Doc Martens, but I wore ones like those. Doc Martens are too heavy for my feet.
2: You
1: I don't
2: got,
1: like
2: they
1: them.
2: Got some. They make you 7 inches taller, though.
1: Yeah.
2: Yeah.
1: I don't like them.
2: I don't know. I'd wear some Fluff Mamas just for fun.
0: Should I think
2: I get
0: you would.
2: In?
0: I think you should. I think you should call
1: They
0: ice.
1: Look cozy.
0: Maybe she'll send you an extra pair.
1: But I don't know how it would feel if they get all wet and soggy.
0: Ugh.
1: I'd have to comb my shoes.
2: That's the thing. In Portland, was always wet and soggy, so I don't know how those things,
0: right?
2: You know, kept afloat.
1: Ew. Well,
2: yeah, they smelled weird.
0: I bet they did.
2: Mm-hmm.
0: That does not
2: like
0: surprise me.
2: Old bear. Winnie the Pooh in his upper
0: wet
2: age.
0: Old bear.
1: And wet it didn't old bear.
2: It didn't smell like honey, that's for sure. It smelled more like Eeyore.
0: Yikes. Mm-hmm. All right, let's get your forecast here. Looks like it's going to be kind of a cloudy day. We're going to be out at the farmer's market tonight. Natalie, I've never seen you more excited about food than you were in our group text yesterday. One of the food trucks that are going to be at the farmer's market tonight.
1: Yeah.
0: Downtown Green Bay. You're like salivating
1: okay.
0: over.
1: I have been watching this woman for like 2 weeks. Her name is Big Mo's, and it's Big Mo's Soul Food. And I see her menus every day on Facebook, and I'm just like, oh my God, I need to try this food. It looks so good. Does it look good, though?
0: It does.
1: Don't you just want to take a bite of it?
0: It does.
1: We're
0: it does
1: getting it.
0: All right.
2: Yo, so that's soul food?
1: I have $30 cash waiting, ready to go.
0: Ready to go.
1: I'm so ready. As soon as she dropped her menu, I sent it to the group chat. I said, guys, you have $100?
2: It's on me. I got $400 right here.
1: Dinner's $400 on you.
0: Nice. $5.57 here on IXX.
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8: We could see some pop-up showers today, then a lot of sunshine into the weekend. For today, partly cloudy, chance of a shower or thunderstorm, high near 80. Mostly clear tonight, low 60. Tomorrow, mostly sunny, high near 80. On Friday, mostly sunny, high 78. And Saturday, a mix of sun and clouds, high 81. From Fox 11, your station for severe weather coverage, I'm meteorologist Pete Pitoniak on 101 WIXX. 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
3: Oh, what's that hanging from a tree?
4: The chicken of the cave.
3: Chicken of the cave. We got Rich on the line from Oakfield. Hi, yes, Rich. Sir. How are you?
5: Spectacular, and you?
3: Good, good. Rich is a hobbyist. He's a grown-up that loves RC vehicles, which Huggy didn't realize that meant remote control.
4: I had no idea RC stood for remote control. I thought it was some dude's name that was Rich.
3: Okay. Rich, okay, Charles. Rich, what are your favorite RC things that you like?
5: I would most definitely say airplanes.
3: Airplanes.
6: Oh, cool.
4: Dude, my neighbor used to do that. He used to build them and fly them around the neighborhood.
3: That's kind of cool.
6: Wouldn't that be RAs then?
3: Remote airplanes?
4: No, because you still have to have a control.
3: You still got to control them.
6: Oh, I was thinking remote cars.
3: Oh, okay.
6: Never mind.
3: All right. 10 questions, 60 seconds, Rich. You know the drill. I know you never played before, but I'm sure you've listened along on the radio. Just say pass if you don't know the answer, and we'll come back to it at the end, okay?
5: Will do.
3: Coming down in 3, 2, 1, go.
6: What famous doll has a boyfriend named Ken?
5: Barbie.
6: On The Bachelor, what item is famously handed out during choosing ceremonies? What animal is cube-shaped feces?
5: Is cube-shaped feces?
6: Yep. Cube-shaped feces.
5: Pass.
6: What fruit eaten once a day is said to keep the doctor away?
5: Apple.
6: What classic movie famously ends with, "Frankly, my dear, I don't give a damn"?
5: Pass.
6: What fast food chain slogan was, "Eat fresh"?
5: Arby's?
6: No.
5: Pass.
6: In what park can you drink around the world at Epcot?
5: Ooh, Epcot.
6: What park is that in?
5: Oh, Disney. Pass.
6: What continent is Egypt on?
5: Asia? No.
6: No.
5: Pass.
6: What is the only word...
3: All right, that is 60 seconds.
6: You're close.
4: All right, here we go. Let's go back through them. You were close. Continent is Egypt. It's on Africa. Africa.
5: I knew it.
4: Eat fresh is Subway. Frankly, my dear, I don't give a damn, is Gone with the Wind. And cube-shaped feces, which sounds like it hurts, it's from the wombat.
3: Real true story, yeah. The wombat.
4: Really?
3: Yeah.
4: It's like a little box.
3: You learned something new today.
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0: 101 WIXX, it's 6:15. Huggy, Natalie, and Corey, thanks for starting off your Wednesday with us. Sad day in the music world, and really just the world in general, when you lose somebody like Dolly Parton, 80 years old, and this kind of came on quickly. We didn't really know that she was as sick as she was.
1: Yeah, she didn't say anything, right?
2: Well, nobody knew that she died actually of cancer.
1: Yeah. Well, because she didn't tell anybody.
2: No.
1: You know?
2: She kept that quiet.
1: What was that video? Was it her son? Who was that guy?
2: Oh, that went on their Facebook page. Yeah. Or, I'm sorry, their Instagram page.
1: Yeah.
2: I think it was her nephew.
1: Because
2: let me triple check
1: I was
2: that.
1: Like, yo, who is this bald man?
2: Who is this bald man?
1: But yeah, I didn't know. I guess it was in her will, or she's told him that he had to make this announcement.
0: So he was the one that she okay, that makes sense.
1: So that's the only part I read. I didn't read who he was. So I was like, dang, dude, Dolly Parton working 9 to 5 in the sky. Well, why can't I talk? In the scar.
2: Oh, she's okay, so that is her nephew, yeah.
1: There was a interview, I think it was with Jimmy Fallon or Kimmel, where she said that she got her boobs insured. Do you know this?
2: Oh, I believe it.
0: I believe it.
1: Yeah, because like they're a huge asset to her life.
0: Yeah.
1: And it's one of our dudes here that does another radio show on WNFL. He insured his voice.
2: Yeah.
1: Because, you know, his voice is the voice of God.
0: You can insure almost anything.
2: You know what's funny? All the memes of girls with the Dolly passing away. I saw a few. Some of them were like, all right, we're not wearing a bra today, ladies. Or it's like, bras at half mass.
1: That is funny.
2: Or like, I'm wearing my boots all day today in honor of Dolly.
1: Didn't, and this is what I respect about him. Did Trump say that we're flying at half mass?
2: Mm-hmm.
0: Yeah, so yes. For Dolly Parton. You know, the one thing about Dolly that you got to respect is that she stayed out of politics. She purposely did not take sides because she just wanted to include everyone. Like, she just wanted to be kind to everyone. She didn't think that it mattered, you know, what side you were on. You just need to be kind to everyone, which I thought was a very commendable thing for her.

0: And Jelly Roll recently, when he was on Jimmy Kimmel, I think it was last, yeah, it had to have been last night, said Dolly Parton was the last American everyone liked.
1: Okay.
0: And I'm
1: that's
0: thinking,
1: a great statement. Hmm.
2: Before that, it was Betty White.
0: Yes. Mm-hmm.
2: And now we got to pass the torch on to somebody else.
0: Who would it be?
2: I don't know. The one person that I think of, even though I'm not a huge fan myself, is Reba.
1: Yeah.
2: Reba McEntire.
1: Or Elvira. Nobody Elvira. Said anything to Elvira, all right? She was a political icon.
0: You can even put Sharon Osbourne in. No, there's no people that don't like Sharon Osbourne.
1: You can't do that.
2: Yeah. I don't know if there's anybody that pops into mind.
1: I mean, maybe Miley Cyrus now.
0: Yeah.
1: You know, and Taylor Swift. I mean, she's only hated by a core group of people.
0: Well,
1: that
0: Taylor Swift is polarizing, especially... never mind.
1: All right. No, she is.
2: You're right. There's people that hate. I feel like
0: people that hate her just to say, I hate Taylor Swift. Like, okay, you're so cool.
1: We get it. The hate word is tough to hate Taylor Swift or anybody, really, because Taylor Swift is just being herself.
0: Right.
1: And she's contributing to the world of music. If you don't like her music, that's fine. You don't have to listen to it. I mean, personally, don't listen to her music, but I appreciate her writing skills.
0: So speaking of the Taylor Swift, the Swifties have been donating $13 to Dolly's imaginary libraries and local libraries as well.
2: Dolly gave so much money to charities and things like that. She did such a good job of being a philanthropist.
1: What was the $1 million she dropped of her own money for what?
2: I don't remember. There's probably been a lot of millions of dollars over.
1: Well, yeah. And like, because one of our other homies on our sister station came in and said, yeah, she was a godsend. She gave $1 million of her own money to X, Y, and Z. So yeah. I don't know. She was awesome. Also, yeah. Barb and Sturgeon Bay said, Willie Nelson. That's actually a good one. He's not
0: Adam Sandler as well.
1: Or Will Ferrell.
0: Oh, yeah, Will Ferrell.
1: You know?
0: Apparently, she gave, in April 2020, she gave $1 million to Vanderbilt University Medical Center to fund research that helped lead to the creation of Moderna COVID-19 vaccine.
1: Okay.
2: Wow.
0: Okay. That's a little political.
2: Well, at the time, though, again, I think her intentions were just that she just wanted everybody to get, you know, back to normal.
0: The big thing is her imagination library, which is so interesting. And Taylor and Travis actually donated $2 million to that during their wedding.
1: Dang, dude, what was the split there?
0: What do you mean?
1: who paid more? You know what I'm saying?
2: Probably.
1: My girl. I forgot about her.
2: Who?
1: Becky Greenton. Is it Greentan? I don't know. Oh, no, it's Katie from Green Bay. Bette Midler. That's my girl right there. And I don't see her in the politic eye.
2: I don't know about Bette Midler.
0: Who that is.
2: You don't know Bette Midler?
1: It's the redhead in Hocus Pocus.
0: Oh, yeah.
2: Bette Midler.
1: She was awesome.
2: You know what? Maybe this young lady will be the next musical icon. Maybe this will be the next Dolly Parton. You just never know.
1: She sounds like her.
2: I mean, a little bit, yeah. Ella Langley, 19 weeks at number one on the Hot 100 for this song. It's Choosing Texas, 621 on WIXX.

0: Carla Langley on 101 WIXX, Huggy, Natalie, and Corey. 6:24. So we're getting some nominations as to who America's Next Sweetheart is going to be now that Dolly Parton passed.
1: Wasn't she supposed to have a TV show about each one of her songs?
2: Well, she was coming out with a Broadway musical, remember? That was supposed to go on next year, I believe. And remember, last year during the hit list, I was talking about how they were starting to audition for Dolly.
1: What were the assets? What did you need?
0: You think they would still be able to do that, right?
2: Oh, they'll still
0: Especially
2: do it.
0: Now they'll do it. Yeah, now everybody will want to go
1: and
0: see it.
1: And there's going to be a biopic. You know, of her life.
0: There was already a special on last night. The TV stations already had like specials where they pulled up old interviews of her and just like the legacy. 80 years old, which obviously that's a pretty long life. But we were blessed with Betty White until
1: exactly. She made 98.
0: She made 100.
1: No, she did not.
0: 99.
1: I think she was 2 years away from it.
2: 99.
0: I thought it was 99. But anyway, I thought we had Dolly for another 15, 20 years. That's kind of the sad part. Becky said Morgan Freeman is now America's sweetheart. Everybody loves Morgan Freeman. Okay. He's got to be getting up there, too. He's got to be in his 80s.
2: Morgan Freeman.
0: What do we think? Morgan Freeman? Yeah? No?
1: I like Morgan. I don't think he's... Oh, she was 99 years old.
2: Yes.
0: And she didn't quite make it to 100. Remember, she was on the cover of like People magazine?
1: Yeah.
0: The week that she died?
1: She was so hot.
2: She still was.
1: I did.
0: Are you talking about Betty White or are you talking about...
2: Oh, I was talking about Dolly.
1: Oh, I was talking about Betty White. I'm looking at a photo of her. Ooh, when she was young. Hello. Hello.
0: Somebody said Snoop Dogg. A lot of people are saying Snoop Dogg because everyone loves Snoop Dogg now. He's the next American treasure.
1: Well, I mean, if he didn't get acquitted for murder...
2: Yeah.
1: So, I mean, yeah, America's, he can't be America's sweetheart.
0: Everybody loves him, though. I mean, if NBC hires him for Olympic coverage.
1: Oh, wasn't he on field this year doing something during the ceremony at the beginning?
0: Yeah, he was.
1: So, I mean, Snoop Dogg's a legend for sure. America's sweetheart, I don't know.
2: What about Eddie Murphy?
1: He's kind of a butt.
2: Is he a butt?
1: That's why I hear he's a butt.
0: Like in real life, he's not real nice.
1: I mean, think
2: Someone
1: about it.
2: Someone said Flavor Flav.
1: Flavor Flav! I can't look at Flavor Flav the same since the only man that my ex Ice ever loved was Flavor Flav.
0: That's right.
1: So I'm just saying, you know how awkward that is? Like, dang, you dated Flavor Flav, now me?
0: Now me.
1: And then I think about it. I'm like, that was a weird manifestation. I think she won in that one. But my girlfriend now, she manifested someone like me, and she got me. So. Man, I'll be Green Bay sweetheart if you would like to have me as good luck Chuck. I will help you find a partner.
2: You can't do that now.
1: I know I can't.
0: Buddy XO. We'll take Dolly's place.
1: No way.
0: Somebody said Jim.
2: Someone's rage baiting.
1: Yeah, they're trying to get us.
0: A lot of people are saying Reba's the best choice.
1: I think Reba is the best choice.
2: Shania Twain. That's a good one.
0: You think so?
2: Well,
0: Is Shania Twain? No, Shania Twain's not the one. I get her and Faith Hill mixed up sometimes. Faith Hill was the one that got all upset about Carrie Underwood, didn't she, back in the day?
2: Oh, I thought it was about people touching her man on stage. Do you remember when she like... lost her crap on stage. She's like, don't touch my man. Would you like if I touched your man?
0: That's Tim McGraw. It's Tim McGraw, right?
2: Oh. Yeah.
0: By the way, they announced he's headlining next year for Crossroads in Oshkosh.
2: Who?
0: Tim McGraw.
2: Ooh.
1: Got some barbecue stains on my white t-shirt. Yo.
2: What if
1: Killing
2: Taylor
1: me
2: Swift
1: in that miniskirt.
2: Pops in?
0: That would be awesome.
2: They did a song together. Her first song was about Tim McGraw.
1: Isn't it called Tim McGraw, but she sang it.
0: Very confusing.
1: I hope you think of me.
0: 6:29 here on WIXX. So we received a letter yesterday through our website about Huggy and his current condition of gout, which he's on day number 3 of being in a lot of pain.
1: Yeah, I don't. I'm down today.
0: Yeah, I know. I know, you're just not the same.
1: I know, and I'm sorry, dudes.
0: That's okay.
1: To both you guys and everybody else, but I am in pain.
0: Well, we got a letter coming up.
1: I don't like when you say we get letters. I don't know what it's going to be. And you know what's crazy is they're only about me.
2: Who it's going to be from.
1: Yeah, how come
2: you only... Are they real? Are they fake?
1: Yeah, Corey's trolling me.
0: We're going to find out at 7:40, so make sure you're here for that. On the way, Huggy asks the question that we all want to know. about fashion and Labor Day. Hang on.
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14: We could see a spotty shower or storm today. For today, partly cloudy, small chance of a shower or storm, high near 80. Tonight, mostly clear, low 60. Tomorrow, mostly sunny, high near 80. On Friday, mostly sunny, high 78. From Fox 11, your station for severe weather coverage, I'm meteorologist Pete Potoniak on 101 WIXX. 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
0: All right, thanks, Pete. 65 now in Green Bay, WIXX. Coffee and donuts could be yours at work. We want to come deliver them to you. We've been out and visiting some very, very cool people recently.
1: They put me on a gurney and shocked me back to life.
0: They did. They brought out the paddles down at in ThetaCare in Appleton last week for Huggy.
1: No lube, dude.
0: Straight up.
1: You got me.
0: Yeah, we like to come and see what you do for your job. So text the word donuts to 31011. Thanks to Instaprint Plus, we'll be delivering coffee and donuts again soon. We could come and see you. It's Shinedown now on IXX. It's a hurry.

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1: 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We do have a chance of rain today, partly sunny, and a high near 80. Huggy's got a fashion question we all need to answer.
2: Uh-oh.
3: All right, I don't understand this. Labor Day is coming up. What is it when you can't wear white after Labor Day?
2: I'm saying, okay, isn't so that so goofy?
3: After Labor Day, are we talking about the only a day after? Are we talking about the whole year up until Labor Day? So basically we can't wear white. I don't understand the concept. Is it one day or is it the whole year and we're just not supposed to wear white?
2: Is it one shade of white? Yeah. Is it
3: off-white?
2: Off-white, eggshell white?
3: There's just a lot of things I don't understand why.
2: Not like you and I wear a lot of white, case there's that one chance I want to wear white in November, I'll have some Ashley girl saying, you can't wear that.
3: Yeah, 100%.
2: I wasn't saying Ashley because you're a girlfriend. Ashley from Recess. Do you remember that cartoon?
3: Yes. Yo, Recess was top tier.
2: Yes, and it was those four group of girls all named Ashley who always clocked everyone's fashion.
3: Ashley.
1: Well, the no white after Labor Day rule emerged in the 19th century among the affluent who used white clothing as a symbol of leisure and status.
3: Leisure and status.
1: So in other words, you could, you know, in the summer you were leisurely, but after the summer is done, you had to get back to work.
3: Letting you know right now.
2: We never got back to our leisure.
3: We need a little bit more leisure, so we should start wearing what? Wearing what?
2: Imagine if after Halloween, you can no longer wear the color black.
3: That would be a bummer.
1: Yeah, especially for you too. Do you have anything that is white? Do you wear anything? Do you have anything in your wardrobe that's white? Natalie, I know you don't.
2: I have,
1: there's no way.
2: I have socks that are white.
3: There you go.
2: I have two crop tops that are white.
3: I've seen you in the white crop top.
2: Yes.
3: I feel like that's the only time I've seen
2: you. I have a white wedding dress.
1: Oh.
2: Still trying to sell if anybody wants.
3: did you almost get married after Labor Day? Because you're not supposed to wear
2: that. I was supposed to get married. When was I supposed to get married? June something.
3: Okay. So if you wear a white wedding dress the day after Labor Day, if that's when you're not supposed to wear white, is
1: lightning
3: that
1: will strike.
3: Yeah, that's what I'm saying.
2: You're already doomed.
3: What does happen if you wear white after Labor Day? That's my question. I only want to know if it's all year or one day.
2: Somebody said, isn't it just white pants?
1: Oh. Who has white pants?
2: You should never have white pants.
3: Nope. I almost bought, because I'm in an overall stage right now, a bib stage. I bought three of them. I'm so glad I didn't wear white. Or get a white one. There's no, dude, those would be dirty by, I wouldn't wash them or anything. They'd be dirty by Wednesday.
1: I feel like a little kid, but my wife always says this. Don't buy something white because you're just going to spill on it and stain it.
3: Yeah. Yeah. Maybe that's the thing. They should make stained shirts already. That way we don't have to be embarrassed when things are stained.
1: That's the new fashion trend, stained
2: a soft
1: white shirts.
2: Shirt.
3: There's a dude, and I'm going to call him out right now, and I called him out at his show. His name is Alex Jeffrey. And if his wife is listening, let me let you know that I know he wants to be a Jonas brother. All right? I know that.
1: What?
3: And he came off stage and I was like, yo, dude, you're wearing them white pants like a gel bro. Did he appreciate that?
1: Probably not.
3: I think he was just kind of laughing a little bit deep down inside. He was kind of hurt. But I think you're an awesome dude. Let's retire the pants.
2: That's funny.
3: But also, I cannot talk. I can't tell people to stop doing anything because I'm wearing little kids' overalls right now. You could give
1: those are
3: me
1: little kids' overalls?
3: No, I mean they're smaller, but like I just got to loosen them up a little bit because I'm telling you, I got a frontal wedgie that is just not a vibe right now.
2: I don't think I've ever worn bibs except for when I was like a toddler.
1: The Oshkosh Bagosh.
2: Yeah.
1: Bibs.
3: Wait, that's a thing? I thought people were lying about the Oshkosh Gosh Bagosh.
2: Say it.
3: Oshkosh Bagosh.
2: Satisfying to say.
3: I think it's maybe I'm wearing them just because my dad used to take me by overalls and just pull me out of situations.
2: Did he used to hang you on like a coat hanger?
3: I wish. I bet he did that. I just blocked it down.
2: Dad!
1: You probably should have.
2: Do you want to still try? We can try and hang it from up
3: there. Honestly, yeah. Corey,
1: today, you know what? At this point, today is a train wreck anyway. We might as well.
3: Please.
1: Just hang if you hang me from your
3: bibs. I bet you my foot will feel better if you don't let me walk on it. Just let me do a show from this.
2: You need to go in a pool. Ew. Wait,
1: actually, why don't you just have Natalie punch you in the face? It's the gate control theory.
3: It's not contagious. It's inside.
2: I don't know. That looks a little spreadatory.
1: If Natalie punched you in the face, you wouldn't focus on the pain.
2: I'm not punching anybody in the face.
1: You wouldn't focus on the pain on your foot, then you would focus on the pain on your face.
2: That's true, and we all know I have a great hit.
1: Yeah,
3: I've seen it.
1: Don't challenge me. Natalie almost killed me.
3: Hit me in the sternum and knock the gout out of my
2: foot. let me knock the disease out of you.
3: Yo, if anybody had that superpower, it would be Brat Nat over there.
1: Don't make her mad.
2: Knock the stupid out of you.
1: 6:45. Well, that'd take a lot of knocking. 6:45. Here all day. Coming up, 80 years of marriage. A couple is celebrating with some secrets they wanted to share with everyone. How did they manage 80 years of marriage? We're going to find out in 7 minutes on IXX.
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14: Here's another Northeast Wisconsin construction update. Current closures in the I-41 project include the northbound on-ramp from Wisconsin Avenue, which is closed through this fall, as is Richmond Street over I-41, along with its northbound on- and off-ramps. French Road over I-41 in Appleton is still closed, but slated to be open later this summer, along with the East Frontage Road between Kerrigan and County Road U. Don't forget to always watch your speed in construction zones and stay safe on the road.
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0: There's Noah Kahan on 101 WIXX with Huggy, Natalie, and Corey. Good morning. Welcome to Wednesday. Well, I can't even see out the window now because we're in this alternate studio, day number, two of being in this different studio, so I can't see out the window. All I see is a brick wall out the window. Hey,
1: we should take a picture of what we're in because we keep talking about it. We should give the homies of the show a visual.
0: Yeah,
1: the fact that our headphones are plugged into old 80s radios.
0: Yeah.
2: 80s?
1: Is it 80s? 90s? I don't know.
0: They look like back in the day.
1: They have antennas on them.
0: Mine is definitely from the 80s, but that's how we have to roll today. Hopefully the show is sounding okay. And here are some tips for you if you want a long and happy marriage, because a couple recently celebrated 80 years of marriage. Think about that, 80 years of marriage. Yeah. Eileen Bitley is 96. Her husband, Gordon, is 101 years old. The romance took off during World War II when Gordon went overseas and Eileen wrote him a letter every single day. They married in 1946, raised five sons, and are now grandparents and great-grandparents. All right, here's their big thing. And this is actually good for both of you in this room. Their biggest advice for couples considering marriage is to talk through the major issues before saying I do. Gordon says marriage means taking two people raised in different families with different ways of doing things and learning how to weave those lives together.
1: Oh, we talking all the time.
0: So, really?
1: Oh, yeah.
3: Is she mad about the five other kids she has overseas?
0: What?
3: Well, because he's over there. Oh, lollygagging. Are they talking about that they have
1: I miss when they sent all the men to war. They should keep doing that.
0: My God.
1: I'm just kidding, guys. Relax.
3: I can't go.
1: You've got gout.
3: No, this guy can't pass. He's got something wrong with his foot and it smells.
0: And here's what Eileen says. She said, forget the idea that marriage is a 50-50 thing. It's 100% both ways.
1: Yeah.
0: Even though that's not mathematically accurate, it's 100% both ways.
3: Hey,
1: Dolly Parton once said, I rely on my husband for love. I rely on myself for strength. Love that.
3: What did he do?
1: Love her unconditionally for like 6 decades.
0: Yeah, they were married a long time. He just passed away last year.
3: I think she died of a broken heart.
1: Probably.
3: I'm just saying.
0: That does happen a lot with people that are older.
3: If you're with this woman for that long, it's Dolly Parton, you know?
1: Right.
3: Passes away. Now she's 80.
1: I would hate to be a Jolene right now.
3: I know.
1: Everybody hates Jolene.
0: I mean, if your name is Jolene, today's not your day.
1: Today. It will go down in record that August 25th, 2026 August 26th is the anti-Jolene day.
3: I've never dated a Jolene. Surprising. Mm.
0: This couple, though, 96 and 101 years old, Gordon builds birdhouses, Eileen paints them. And they still enjoy going camping together when they're that old. Isn't that awesome?
1: That's cute.
0: Yeah.
3: Is that a future for you guys?
1: Me?
3: Yeah.
1: And Thomas?
3: Yeah.
1: What do you mean?
3: Just in general, building birdhouses and little things together and, you know, cute little things.
1: Yeah, I'd probably build the birdhouse and he'd probably paint it.
0: He'd pay somebody. He'd call somebody to come and paint the birdhouse.
3: You come home and it's professionally painted with Sherwin-Williams paint.
1: You know what's funny is he's been listening to our show lately. And so he's like, just let you know, I built this. So, you know, I did this.
0: Oh, like he's been having to defend himself?
1: Yeah. And I'm like,
0: That's funny.
1: You don't have to. Own it.
3: Hey, you know what? That's a positive influence on his life, though, because now he's trying to be more of an alpha. We're both leaning alpha with beta tendencies.
1: You know what he said to me? This is going to sound so pretentious.
3: There we go.
1: Kind of, maybe. I don't know. But, you know, Thomas, my boyfriend, before 2 years ago, you know, he was always buying Prada, Gucci, all this stuff because he can. He works really hard and he can buy those nice things. I always made fun of him for it because I didn't understand. Why are you buying a $5,000 bag when you could do a vacation?
3: And he gave it to you.
1: Shut
3: the Prada bag.
1: Up. Shut up.
3: It looks good on you.
1: Shut up. Anyways, and so he told me, he was like, yeah, I was recently talking to my rep at Gucci or whatever, and he was like, yeah, I'm gonna be drawing back now. And the guy goes, why? He goes, because I have a family I want to spend time and money on. I was like,
3: oh wow,
1: what's happening?
3: Where's my button board?
1: I was like, you could still buy that stuff though. It's fine.
2: Because I'm going to take it.
1: No.
0: That's one thing about you, Natalie. You don't really have expensive tastes.
3: Yeah, you don't really have fashion sense.
0: I got to give you credit.
1: I just never understood it. And maybe because I'm more of an experienced woman, like I would rather pay $5,000 for a trip somewhere or multiple places.
0: It's memories.
1: I don't know. I never got the whole...
0: Yeah. A lot of people are like...
1: Maybe because I could never afford it. So
0: that's probably
1: it. Like,
3: you answered the only question.
1: I was like, you know, I don't like it because I can't afford
0: it. Can't
1: but.
0: Have it. 6:58 here on WIXX. 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
18: We're going to see some pop-up showers today, then a lot of sunshine into the weekend. For today, partly cloudy, chance of a shower or thunderstorm, high near 80. Mostly clear tonight, low 60. Tomorrow, mostly sunny, high near 80. On Friday, mostly sunny, high 78. And Saturday, a mix of sun and clouds, high 81. From Fox 11, your station for severe weather coverage, I'm meteorologist Pete Potoniak on 101 WIXX. 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

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McKenna from Oshkosh got some cold feet, so we need a contestant for $1,000 Minute. 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
0: All right, and we got, I believe it's Caitlin on the line from Fond du Lac. Hi, Caitlin, how are you?
3: Good, how are you?
0: Good, never played $1,000 Minute before, huh?
3: I have not.
0: Ooh, all right, well, hopefully today's the day we give away $1,000. If you don't know the answer, just say pass. We'll come back to it at the end as long as there's time. And if you get them all correct in 60, you win. It's that simple.
3: Sounds good.
0: All right, you ready, Natalie? Oh,
4: hello?
5: Hi.
0: There you go.
4: Right. Ready.
0: Sorry, we're in a different studio today. I'm all off kilter here. Coming down in 3, 2, 1, go.
4: In the book Charlotte's Web, what is the name of the pig?
3: Wilbur.
4: Who did Jennifer Lawrence play in the Hunger Games movie franchise?
3: Kit.
4: No.
3: Cat.
4: In the TV show The Big Bang Theory, what is Sheldon Cooper's catchphrase?
3: Pass.
4: What was the name of the wall? What was the name of the wall that separated East and West Germany?
3: Great Wall of China.
4: No.
3: Berlin.
4: How many sides does an octagon have?
3: 8.
4: On which continent is the world's largest desert located?
3: Africa.
4: No.
3: Asia.
4: Nope.
3: Australia. North America. South America.
4: Nope.
3: Antarctica.
4: How many hearts does an octopus have?
3: 6.
4: No.
3: 4.
4: No.
3: 3. 5.
4: What is the name of the dog in the cartoon Family Guy? Oh!
0: That is 60 seconds. Caitlin, you did well, though.
4: You had everyone right.
0: Did you get all of them correct?
4: All of them.
6: Yes.
4: She only had 2 left.
6: Well, and Brian.
4: Well, Brian. She didn't have Brian.
6: The name of the dog in the cartoon.
3: Oh, Brian.
0: Brian from Family Guy. Caitlin, great job for your first time ever playing. That was really good. You don't walk away empty-handed either. We've got a prize for you.
4: You have a $20 gift card to the Great American Cookies, and it is so delicious. So hang on the line.
6: We're they're good.
4: Yeah, they're delicious.
3: Great American Cookies.
0: They're on Wisconsin in Appleton, right next to the mall. Oh, such good.
4: So good.
0: Great cookie cakes too. Hang on the line. We'll get to all the information from you. Okay. It is 7:10 on WIXX. $1,000 Minute. 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

0: 101 WIXX with Huggy, Natalie, and Corey, 716. And Huggy's been dealing with a case of the gout. If you didn't hear yesterday, he was gone on Monday, and then he was back yesterday, but in a lot of pain because of this gout on his big toe. Yesterday, you said the pain was at about an 8. What are we at now?
1: 6.7.
0: Okay.
2: It's still high.
1: It's going down, but it's not. I mean,
2: can you put ice on it?
1: I iced it a long time yesterday, twice. So I want you all to refer to me as Toe J. Simpson or okay. Toe B. McGuire.
2: Oh.
1: How about Tomer Simpson? Any okay. one of those is
0: any
1: possible.
0: Of those are good. Well, it's funny Tuggy. You say that because what?
2: Tuggy.
0: Tuggy.
2: Togi.
0: Togi. I think it would
1: a different
0: be Togi.
1: Time of the month.
0: Yeah. we got an email through our website yesterday, unsolicited, and we're going to share that email, and it has to do with you and your condition that you're in right now and the fact you've been sharing your condition on the radio with everyone. Mm. All right? 7:40, oh, no. Make sure you're listening. I'm going to read this email.
1: I don't like
0: that. Huggy has no idea what direction we're going on this, uh-huh. So stand by for that. In the meantime, we're talking back to school and teachers. What's the one thing you want parents to know heading into the school year? Let's discuss that next on W.

0: 101 WIXX with Midnight Suns, Ara Larson, 720. It's Huggy, Natalie, and Corey. Good morning. Tomorrow is a big day, Natalie, for you and your house.
1: Yes. Atlas has school tomorrow. Hey. First day of third grade.
2: Third grade.
1: And let me tell you, I'm a little intimidated. I'm a little scared.
2: For him or for you?
1: Both.
2: Okay.
1: I went to the meet the teacher yesterday. And it was intimidating, not gonna lie.
2: Was she hot?
1: Well, stop it.
2: What? I'm just wondering.
1: This teacher that Atlas has a great reputation. Hmm. So I was excited about that. But Atlas gets, you know, we're both kind of shy when we first meet people sometimes, and introverts. And he's nervous going into third grade. They have him right up in front, though, this year. Which I kind of giggled about.
2: Away from
1: his best friend.
2: Of course, they're on
1: opposite sides of the classroom.
2: I said,
1: that's strategic right there. Good on her part. But, you know, we've just had an interesting summer and year. And so it's intimidating. And I just hope that he's kind to kids. And I hope that kids are kind to him. And I hope everybody's kids have a good year this year. I don't know. Third grade just feels different.
2: Did you have any questions for her, like as to what she's expecting or wants you to know?
1: That's a great question. And I had a flood of them. And I also wanted to like talk to her about him. But I got too intimidated. Oh. And I didn't.
2: Oh. Okay.
1: And she was like talking to other teachers and like all the other parents like really know each other. And I keep to myself because I'm just shy and I'm scared of people.
2: Me too.
1: I don't do that to like not be social. I really have issues saying hi. I promise
2: it's
1: I do.
2: It's two letters.
0: Gotta break the ice.
1: Yeah, it's hard.
0: So teachers, as you're getting ready for back to school, what's the one thing you want parents to know heading into the school year? This is kind of a good opportunity to like say, what do you want to remind parents of? I know a lot of parents are just like Natalie, sending their kid back to school, maybe, you know, new classroom, new teacher, new school, whatever. What is it? Give us a call at 920-406-1011. Teachers calling in.
3: Make sure your kid gets good sleep the night before.
0: That's a big one.
3: Yes. And provide them with food because they need a good breakfast the day of, too, so that they're not hangry at all of us.
0: You don't want hangry kids, that's for sure.
2: No, just keep Snickers around.
0: A big old desk full of Snickers.
2: Yeah. I hear you're not hangry when you eat those. When you're hangry, grab a Snickers. This was a good one because we got this on our Facebook page. We can tell which parents do the 15 minutes of reading with their kids and which don't. Can I say something on this?
1: Yeah.
2: I didn't do the 15 minutes of reading because I didn't really comprehend what was reading because I didn't know how to tell my parents that I couldn't read. Not read specifically, but because of my dyslexia, I was seeing letters backwards. So I knew the words, but it was hard for you.
0: Yeah,
2: because I'm thinking about the letters, it was tough for me to. And I had some good teachers that were just patient with me, but also they just kind of thought I was dumb.
0: When did you, I mean, we tease you all the time about, you know, being dumb, but obviously it's a joke. When did you actually get diagnosed with that?
2: So when I came here, it was actually when I was 30 something.
0: So you didn't know the whole time that you actually had dyslexia?
2: So the thing about that is I found out and had to go actually find out if it was the case because I had to do a lot of live reads here in the weather. And so I had to...
0: Had to read scripts.
2: Yeah, and other places I didn't have to do that. It was all pre-recorded.
0: Oh.
2: So here was a little different.
0: We pushed you out of your comfort zone a little bit.
2: You pushed me out of my comfort zone because you told me I wasn't going to get the morning show if I can't read.
0: That's true. Well, that's true.
2: Hey, I can read now.
0: Your child is going to be told no, and it's going to be okay. Says a teacher.
2: By
0: your child
2: teachers?
0: Will be told no, and it's going to be okay. Parents, remember that.
1: Shauna from our Facebook page says, we are people too. We have a life outside of our jobs, and sometimes it isn't as pretty as we put on for your student to succeed and make progress. Give us grace too. I think that's so important. Everybody has their bad days. Yeah. Not everyone is a Miss Honey.
2: Who's Miss Honey?
1: From Matilda. You remember the great teacher?
2: Yeah, she was hot.
1: Yeah.
0: We aren't expecting perfection. But please recognize that your kids aren't angels all the time. Work together with your kid's teacher. It only benefits the kids the most in the long run. That's good advice from Ashley.
2: Even the really, really smart kids, they misbehave sometimes, I think.
1: They get bored.
2: I think they get super bored of what they're doing. We had a dude in my school named Billy Carey, and he was this redhead, but he was so smart. He got 34 or whatever highest you can get on the ACT.
0: Wow.
2: He was the smartest kid I ever knew, but he was one of those that didn't say anything. He was just smart and an athlete.
0: Quiet, yeah, and
2: super
0: smart,
2: quiet.
0: Yeah.
2: But then there was other kids. Courtney Whalen used to be dramatic about everything. Me and her got most dramatic in high school.
1: Yeah.
0: So, most dramatic.
2: Just saying, there's that thing.
1: Katarina just texted us and said, as a mama of some kids with developmental issues, autism and other things, please make sure that your other kids are kind to those that are a little different. Tell him it's okay to pull up a chair next to him and eat lunch with them and not to pick on them.
2: That's why I got in trouble so much, because I would watch people, and it was a small school, people would be mean to the people with disabilities. And then I would have to punch them in the face.
0: You would stick up for them.
1: So absolutely.
2: I wasn't a bully. Maybe it was perceived by that. But all the teachers and police officers and people, they don't realize that it's a retaliation thing. It's not something I was starting. Mm-hmm. And, of course, there's another kid there that threw a punch, too, or pushed me. And that's the thing. I think my teachers were good about that. Hey, what happened? Well, Zach DiBartolo just called him this, and we got into a confrontation.
0: You stood up for him.
2: But I was the one that got in trouble because I threw the punch.
0: It always happens like that.
1: Yeah, and I always tell Atlas, we don't make fun of girls' bodies. We don't comment on girls' bodies. We are friends with everyone, and if somebody is mean to you, you tell a teacher, and you walk away. You don't want to hurt another kid.
0: Yeah.
2: Yep.
0: I heard a good piece of advice once is that you don't have to be friends with everyone, but you should be friendly to everyone.
2: Friendly.
1: Right.
0: At least try. Olivia says, it starts at home. We do the best we can with the child you send us. You have one or maybe a few kids at home. We have 25 plus.
1: And, I feel for teachers on that, because I also know that not every child learns the same. So it could be frustrating. Atlas sometimes, he's a hands-on learner. He has a hard time just sitting. He can. He just would rather do things with his hands more. Mm-hmm. Unless he's in a really good book, like when we sit and read
0: that's
1: together.
0: Good. That's a good thing, though.
1: He will sit and read if he's into it. And that's like what you were saying. Some kids just get bored, and it's hard for them. So it's like, how do you... And that's why we've been so blessed with his teachers, because they've been so patient with him. But how do you, pay attention to one child and then another and then another, and they're all so grace for teachers is so important.
0: 728 on WIXX. Keep them coming in. We've got some good ones here. Again, this is all about teachers. What's one thing you want parents to know heading into the school year?
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9: We could see a spotty shower or storm today. For today, partly cloudy, small chance of a shower or storm, high near 80. Tonight, mostly clear, low 60. Tomorrow, mostly sunny, high near 80. On Friday, mostly sunny, high 78. From Fox 11, your station for severe weather coverage, I'm meteorologist Pete Potoniak on 101 WIXX. Now back to Huggy, Natalie, and Corey.
0: Thanks, Pete. 65 now at 7:30 on WIXX. And we are talking about teachers. What's the one thing you want parents to know heading into the new school year, with the first day of school starting this week for a lot, next week for a lot of kids as well? We're getting some great texts in at 31011 and some awesome comments on our Facebook page too.
2: Yeah. I just want to read this one. I don't know if we read this one yet. Sorry, Natalie.
1: No, you're
2: but
1: fine.
2: This is good. We know you're doing your best as parents. No, we are doing as best as teachers, even when things get hard. I wasn't paying attention if you read that already, Natalie, but I think that statement alone from Ashley, wow. You got to think about that, because, well, like you said, Corey, these teachers have a tough job in front of them and they get lowballed on pay and they still have to do that and mold the minds of kids. So, I mean, as parents, and I'm not a parent, I would assume both of you are really good at home because you got three good students there, even though I don't really know about their scholastics, Corey, but
0: they do pretty well.
2: Atlas, I watched him grow up for the last 3 years and go first, second, and third grade, and how you get nervous prior to that, but you trust enough in these teachers to basically help raise your child at that point, you know, because it's a teacher. So they're teaching life skills that they didn't know at that time. So I appreciate all the teachers for doing what you do, you know, except for Miss Livesay, which was my English teacher that made me read my poem that was about her in front of the class. With the exception of her, y'all great teachers.
1: She got it.
0: There's always an exception. Here's a tip from a teacher. Remember, we are a team. We're here to support your child. So when we reach out to you, it is only because we care about them. Mm-hmm. We do a lot before reaching out to you, so please support us. We all want to help your child succeed. So don't get defensive. I know sometimes parents get reached out to by teachers because of one issue or another, and their first, you know, it's like if you feel like you're attacked because your kid isn't maybe who you thought they were or not doing the things you thought that they were doing.
1: Feel like it's an attack, though.
0: Well, it's not, some people take it as an attack.
1: Yeah, some people do take it personally. Because, you know, Atlas is not the perfect kid. No child is perfect, I believe. And, you know, all kids, they're young. They're going to, you know, act out sometimes. They're going to have bad days, just like us adults do. And when I get talked to by a teacher or a counselor or whatever, you know, that's a learning opportunity for me as a parent. Okay, something isn't clicking at school. How can I help the teacher for it to be better, not only for his other classmates, but for him?
0: Yeah.
1: And I think that's really important as a parent to go into that with that perspective, because like these teachers are saying, everyone is on the same team. I'm not trying to make anything more difficult. And it's, you know, I'm just a girl. I'm a mom for the first time, too. This is my first third grader now, and that's the way I look at it.
2: This is my first person build.
1: This is my first sim. I'm building my first sim, okay? I'm trying not to burn the house.
2: Kids are Legos.
0: All right, it's 7:34 on WIXX. Quick happy birthday to Starlena of Shawano, 13 today. Happy birthday from Grandma and all your friends here at WIXX. Natalie, what's coming up with the hit list?
1: Well, Dolly Parton might have passed away, but she's still doing something in 2046 you might not have known about. I'm going to tell you about that next.
0: All right, it's the beaches now on WIXX.

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3: Brought to you by our friends at Habish Habisham Roads here. It's been 25 years already since R&B star Aaliyah died at just 22 years old in a plane crash in the Bahamas on August 25th, 2001. She was also building an acting career, appearing in Queen of the Dam, which is still the best soundtrack, and landing the role of Z in the Matrix film before her death. A quarter century later, Aaliyah's music, style, and influence continue to live on. She would have been unstoppable.
4: Aaliyah?
3: I truly believe that.
1: She would have been a star, yeah.
3: She would have been a star.
1: I mean, she was a star. She would have been even bigger, yeah.
3: Even bigger. Jelly Roll wore a suit and tie for the first time in his life while guest hosting Jimmy Kimmel Live. He joked that he didn't even wear one to the Grammys, court, or his father's funeral, but dressed up out of respect for Jimmy Kimmel. The new look follows his nearly 300-pound weight loss, which he says has given him more freedom with fashion.
1: Damn. Wow.
3: He looks pretty dapper.
1: Wait, who is that again?
3: Jelly Roll.
1: 300 pounds? 300
4: pounds.
1: Dang.
4: Okay, I want to know how much you weighed prior to losing all that. Because he looks skinny right
3: he
4: now.
3: He does.
4: And how long was that journey? 2 years?
3: I wonder if he's going to get like skin removal.
4: I mean, at that point, he did say, probably.
3: Probably.
4: Yeah. Do you think he'll just
3: He's not going to be a jelly roll now. He's just going to be roll.
1: He's a veggie roll.
3: He's a veggie roll. All right, finally, country music legend Dolly Parton has died at 80 years old, ending a remarkable 7-decade career. Dolly had dealt with medical issues recently, forcing her to cancel a Las Vegas residency and several appearances. She died following a brief, previously undisclosed battle with cancer. The family has asked that donations in her memory be made to Dolly Parton's Imagination Library instead of flowers. But Dolly Parton is not done with us yet, ladies and gentlemen, okay? She will have one more song released on her 100th birthday. It's called My Place in History, and it was recorded back in 2015. It's currently in a chess box, along with other memories that only Dolly knows what's in it. So
1: oh,
3: the time
1: cool.
3: capsule will not be opened until January 19th, 2046.
1: That's
3: Nobody
1: so
3: knows
1: cool.
3: what the song sounds
1: wow.
3: like. Nothing.
1: I didn't realize Dolly was in the both Country and Rock and Roll Hall of Fame. Country Music Hall of Fame and Rock and Roll Hall of Fame. 11 Grammy Awards, over 100 million records for Dolly Parton. She's America's sweetheart.
3: Mm-hmm. It's she sad. Is America's sweetheart. Yeah. What if this song is just her roasting people and like calling people out?
1: She goes total roast.
4: Like, Jay Leno looked at my boobs. Thank you.
3: She finally has her heel moment.
1: Yeah, she just totally lets it all loose. I've been nice for all these years.
3: My place in history, and now I'm going to haunt you in the aftermath.
4: In 20 years.
3: But she did say that another thing she said is that she wants to be buried in a like a plush full of cotton because she's had to wear heavy rhinestones her whole life, and now she wants to be
1: comfortable. She is buried in a very comfortable cotton.
3: Yeah. I wonder what that, you know, what her casket is going to look like. Well, do we think it's going to be pink?
4: I think it's going to have two lumps on the front.
1: Okay, that's enough. 7:40 on WIXX. Why did I know that was happening? Huggy has been dealing with gout the last couple of days, and he's been talking about it on the radio quite a bit. He's been in a lot of pain. It's on his big toe. And we got an email unsolicited to our website yesterday regarding his conversations on the radio about this gout. Now, Huggy has no idea what this email is about to say. So we're going to read it live on the air, and he's kind of nervous.
4: I'm so excited.
1: He's kind of nervous. We'll do it next on IXX.
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1: All right, we got an email to our website. It has to do with Huggy, and it's totally unsolicited, but it has to do with his ongoing health concerns with gout that he's been dealing with. It says, Dear Huggy, on behalf of NAGA, not MAGA, but NAGA, the National Association of Gout Awareness, we would like to formally recognize your extraordinary courage in speaking publicly about your ongoing battle with gout. Your willingness to discuss the swelling discomfort and general betrayal being perpetrated by one teeny appendage has inspired countless gout sufferers to finally say, you know what? My toe hurts too. Your bravery has also helped raise awareness of an important fact. Sometimes the smallest toe can create the biggest drama. We have followed your journey closely and have been particularly impressed by your ability to continue broadcasting despite the obvious physical hardship of having to talk into a microphone. Wow. After an emergency meeting of our board of directors, we have unanimously decided to extend you an incredible honor.
4: Okay.
1: We would like you to become the official mascot of the National Association of Gout Awareness. We have already begun brainstorming possible mascot names. Goutzilla.
4: Who did this?
1: Sir Gout a lot.
4: Wow. Somebody sat down and did this. Thought about these names.
1: The Gout Father.
3: Wow.
1: Gout Malone.
3: Ew. Come on.
4: Gout Malone sounds gross.
1: Gouty McGoutface.
3: Someone on the text line just said, Hug Stefani, lead singer of No Gout.
1: No Gout.
4: All right.
1: And finally, my favorite one is the notorious T-O-E.
4: Who Yikes. Did this?
1: Naturally, the mascot costume would feature an enormous inflatable big toe. We all hope you accept this prestigious responsibility and continuing using your powerful radio platform to educate the public about gout, proper foot care, and the dangers of pretending you are fine when your toe is clearly not. Sincerely, Dr. Reginald P. Whittenham, Executive Director of the National Association of Gout Awareness.
4: All right, I better get a t-shirt and I'll do it if you get me in a big toe. I will do it. Unless it has to be red at the joint and thick, like a chubby toe. Because that's what mine is. Mine is
1: homies,
4: currently chubby.
1: What are some other good possible mascot names?
4: Come on!
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4: Wow.
1: We want to hear from you. Huggies, it's going to be the biggest honor of your life, Huggy. Come on.
4: I better get a t-shirt or a crown.
1: 31011 Capital Credit Union text line. 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
1: Mr. Togue out here, the lead singer of No Doubt. We changed our name when I came. It's actually a cover band. I'm feeling hella hurt. My toe keeps on throbbing.
2: Oh, no.
3: Hey, that's actually pretty
1: good. You want to Be Right Back Bangers? Same guy.
0: Yeah. By the way, Be Right Back Bangers will return next week when Huggy is feeling better and not in so much pain. And we're actually in a studio that we fit.
1: Yep.
0: We're in the backup studio here another day today when they're redoing our studio. Here's one. The Limp Bizkit.
2: Oh,
0: because you're limping pretty bad.
2: There's some people I know that can have that nickname.
0: I bet.
1: Where's my button part?
0: Right when you need it.
2: The Limp Bizkit.
1: All right, I just want to clear this up. There's a couple. Shut up. There's a couple of people saying I should go and get some meds. I am on meds. They seem to be working. I'm down to a six point something.
0: Oh, you're down to a six something on a scale of 1 to 10 pain.
1: Yeah.
0: Tell us though what you told us to start the show about your understanding of modern medicine.
1: No. All right. So they gave me a pill. Are we talking about the pills?
0: Anti-inflammatory.
1: Okay, so I had one pill that was for the pain or something like that, the first one. It helped a little bit. I was supposed to take it every 3 hours. Did that. It helped. When I got home, it got even worse because my girlfriend had to pick up a new prescription from Dr. Mark at the Dowsman Clinic, and it was an anti-inflammatory. Now, they said take it right away and then take one in an hour. That's what I did. And I'm in excruciating pain. At this point, I'm laying there just pissed off. Ashley at home, she brings me the stuff. And I'm telling her that it's just in pain. And she reads both the bottles, and one of them is a painkiller, and the other one's an anti-inflammatory. I thought they were both the same thing. So I was only taking the anti-inflammatory, hoping that my pain would go down. I took the painkiller this morning. It's only supposed to last for 4 hours, so get ready, dudes. I took it at 3:30.
0: Okay, Gout Brooks.
2: Ooh, Tim McGout. Ella Goutley. No, that didn't work.
0: I still like Sir Gout a lot.
2: Goutland. Is that Sugarland?
0: Okay. That works.
2: The Dixie Gout.
1: All right, here it is.
2: The Gout Chicks.
1: This is the one.
0: Lord of the Gout.
1: Big X the Gout.
2: No. Lil Gouty.
0: Again, if you Lil Gouty. You know what? That actually sounds like a rapper. Is that a real rapper?
2: Lil, I think
0: you might have stolen his name.
2: That's funny. That's your new.
0: We did get a letter from the National Association of Gout Awareness. If you missed it a few minutes ago, they mailed us, and they are offering Huggy to be the official mascot of their organization. And they'll actually send a mascot outfit. So we are looking for names for him. Goutosaurus Rex.
1: Yeah, as long as I could be a T-Rex with a toe on its head, I'd basically be Drake.
2: You could be...
1: Not a fan.
2: You could have the inflatable toe costume.
1: Yeah, and I run around. Or a toe could be holding me like my alien costume. If you've never seen
0: those. A giant
1: toe. It's awesome.
2: Ew.
1: I wonder.
0: Do we hear Toezilla yet?
1: You said it, I think.
2: Toezilla.
1: Tomo sapien. That's what...
2: Ew! Anchor toe.
0: Gout knee spears.
2: No.
1: Christina Gaudelera.
0: Gouty Poppins.
1: The Backstreet Gouts.
2: Ew! In gout.
0: Instead of Dan and
2: 98
0: Shay.
2: 98 gout.
0: Oh, no.
2: Gout degrees.
0: Instead of Dan and Shay, it's Dan has gout.
2: Scrooge McGout. Snoop Gout.
1: Snoop Gout.
0: I think Snoop Gouty Gout would be better.
2: That is hilarious. Sean P. Gout.
1: Yeah, Sean Gouty.
2: Ew.
1: Oh, dude, he's got Gouty in jail right now. Yeah! Little Bo Gout.
0: Oh, my God. Boys to Gout. Boys to cow with a Z.
1: These are funny, but I'm going to get you guys with one.
2: Cow Goutula.
1: It's our favorite cereal.
2: Vincent Van Gout.
0: He chops off his toe instead of his ear.
1: Listen, guys.
2: Gout and the Seven Dwarfs.
0: The Wizard of Gout.
1: I want my button board so bad.
0: It would be nonstop.
2: And
0: goodbye.
2: Gout we trust.
1: Simon and Goutfunkel?
0: You're Goutfunkel.
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15: We're going to see some pop-up showers today, then a lot of sunshine into the weekend. For today, partly cloudy, chance of a shower or thunderstorm, high near 80. Mostly clear tonight, low 60. Tomorrow, mostly sunny, high near 80. On Friday, mostly sunny, high 78. And Saturday, a mix of sun and clouds, high 81. From Fox 11, your station for severe weather coverage, I'm meteorologist Pete Pitoniak on 101 WIXX. Now back to Huggy, Natalie, and Corey.
0: All right, thanks, Pete. 65 and sunny right now. It's 7:58.
2: Can we please say a couple more of these,
0: yeah,
2: please?
0: We're talking about the nickname for Huggy and being the official mascot for the National Association of Gout Awareness. And we're getting some awesome ideas from you guys at 31011.
2: This one says Jimmy Eat Gout.
1: I'm glad you think that's funny.
0: Sarah has a good one. Snow Gout and the Seven Toes.
2: Oh, no. Oh, Harry Gouter and the Big Red Toe. I can't.
0: Carly,
2: do it.
0: No. Oh, my God.
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0: My Chemical Gout. All right. I love watching Natalie laugh this hard. This is almost as funny as the stupid names that are coming in.
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2: 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That was so
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1: Gout, Natalie, and Corey. Seven. You guys are funny.
0: It's Gouty. $759,000 minute coming up in about 5 minutes.
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0: All right, let's get McKenna on the line. Hi, McKenna. How are you doing?
3: Good. How are you?
0: Good, good. We missed you last hour. We apologize for that. Thank you for being flexible and having us on, being able to play this hour.
3: Of course.
0: You're a teacher.
4: Here we go.
0: Are you getting ready for the school year? Are you all ready?
3: I am. I feel like I'll never be fully ready.
0: When's the first day? Is it this week or next?
3: First day is next Tuesday, so the first.
0: Oh, wow. Okay. All right. Well, good luck to you on that. Good luck to you on these
3: Thank
0: 10
3: you.
0: Questions. Have you ever played the game before?
3: I have, yes.
0: Okay. Well, let's hope you win $1,000 here. If you don't know the answer, just say pass, and we'll come back to it at the end, okay?
3: All right,
0: coming down in 3, 2, 1, go.
4: What is the unit of measure for electrical current?
3: Volt.
4: No.
3: Pass.
4: Steve Harwell is the late lead singer of what American pop group?
3: Pass.
4: What animal is the largest land predator in North America?
3: Kangaroo.
4: No.
3: Pass.
4: Which U.S. state is nicknamed the Lone Star State?
3: Texas.
4: Who is the longest running member of the cast of Saturday Night Live?
3: Pass.
4: What system controls hormones in the body?
3: Nervous system.
4: No.
3: Pass.
4: Which movie franchise includes the character Dominic Toretto?
3: Pass.
4: What color jersey does the Tour de France leader wear?
3: White.
4: No.
3: Black.
4: No.
3: Green.
4: No.
3: Blue.
4: No.
3: Red.
4: No.
3: Yellow.
0: Yes.
3: Orange.
4: What's one previous names of the Green Bay Rockers baseball team?
3: Pass.
4: What computer keyboard shortcut copies text?
3: Control C.
4: What is the unit of measure for electrical current?
0: That
4: she got through all 10?
0: 60 seconds. You got through all 10 at least. You got through all 10.
5: Oh. Here you go, teacher. Booyah, or the Bullfrogs. That was Green Bay Rockers' original name. Fast and the Furious is Dominic Toretto. The endocrine system crew controls the hormones in your body. Kenan Thompson, longest cast member on Saturday Night Live. Polar Bear is the largest land predator. Smash Mouth was the lead singer of the American pop group. That's Steve Harwell. And Amp is the measure of electrical current.
0: Here you go, McKenna. You were such a great contestant. We're not going to leave you empty-handed. We're going to hook you up with $20 to go spend at Great American Cookies in Appleton. They have some of the best cookies you've ever
4: literally
0: tasted.
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0: 101 WIXX, Huggy, Natalie, and Corey. It's game week in Green Bay. Last open practice to the public this morning of training camp. Just like that. It feels like just yesterday we were out broadcasting live for the very first day of training camp outside Lambeau, and now it's all done.
1: And last time for the kids to bring their bikes.
0: Yeah.
2: Make sure, at this point, some of your bikes are going to have deflated tires from all those big dudes sitting
0: big
2: on
0: dudes
2: them.
0: And then the Cardinals players get to ride their bikes today, too, to practice, which is kind of cool. Getting ready for the game, of course.
2: And
0: the
2: will be flat tires.
0: The brother versus brother showdown. Mike, of course, LaFleur.
1: That's today.
0: Matt LaFleur. Well, the game is Friday, but they practice together today, so. Yeah, it's going to be fun.
1: That's funny. Didn't they say that they were going to fight each other instead of the players?
0: It's a $500,000 fine or something like
1: that.
0: They get in a fight, a team penalty they have to pay to the NFL. If there's a fight at training camp practice today, joint practice, they have to pay that. So basically, Matt LaFleur was saying in his press conference, like, if that happens, guys, you just come and tap me on the sideline. And then the Cardinals players will tap their coach, and the brothers will go at it just like the good old days.
1: I think they should tap the coaches.
0: I think so, too. I think people would pay to watch that.
1: Tap the coaches. Get them on the grass. Get them on the field.
0: That would be funny to watch the two of them. Who's got who in a headlock? We'll have all of the action, of course, on Friday night with the game here on WIXX. Arizona. Pregame at 5, kickoff at 7. Huggy gets to host the official Packers tailgate party beforehand, the pregame party at the Johnsonville Tailgate Village.
2: Yeah, come on out. I'll be standing at the table before I make the play a little game, and you could sign my goat.
0: Gross.
2: Ew. Come on over, bring a Sharpie, sign my goat.
0: I'm sure the line will be out the door for that. Star 6ix9ine is going to be on stage, though. Full bar with food. It's the official Packers pregame party and no cover charge in the JTV either. So make sure you come out on Friday. It should be fun. And we're looking forward to the first game of the season, which is only a few weeks away now. Sunday, September 13th, Packers will be in Minnesota taking on the Vikings. It's a 3:25 kickoff, and there was a huge kickoff watch party at Titletown, and it's free.
2: Yeah. Woo. Everything Titletown does is awesome.
1: Is awesome.
2: This one, I mean, they did the World Cup screenings, and those were popping. So you got to imagine it's going to be popping for the Packers.
0: They'll have that huge high-definition screen at the base of Aaron's Hill. You'll be there with your fellow Packers fans. But the party starts before the game. 11:25, there'll be live music, food and drinks, chances to meet Packer alumni players, and more. Plus, you can stop by the WIXX booth at Titletown on the 13th to win a Packers jersey. We're giving away a bunch of those. So it should be a ton of fun. That is September 13th. At Titletown with Green Bay's Packers Station. 101 WIXX 817 with Huggy, Natalie, and Corey. Here's Alex Warren.

0: 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Hey, it's Huggy, Natalie, and Corey. Thanks so much for having us on at work today. 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I got a weird question for you, okay?
1: All right.
0: And it doesn't necessarily have to do with me, but it has to do with a friend of mine.
2: Okay.
0: Okay. Is it weird?
2: Yes.
0: Is it weird to not make eye contact with the person cutting your hair? I want you to think about that. When you go into like the salon, now a lot of us have our hairstylist and it becomes a huge conversation. I know that's kind of a woman thing, isn't
2: and
0: it?
2: We love Kayla.
0: Oh, well, we do love Kayla. We kind of have our own too at Bernie's, but we also like know that a lot of people do have a good relationship with their stylist, and that's great. We love stylists, but sometimes there's like the chain where you just happen to go to there's a lot of people that just don't really have a dedication to one particular stylist. So they just go whenever and wherever. And in those situations, is it strange if they don't make eye contact with the person cutting your hair the whole time? Because you don't want to make small talk.
2: Like you don't, that's hard. That'd be impossible for you, Huggy.
1: I'm an eye contact guy.
2: Me too.
1: And even Ashley's sister pulled her to the side and we were like, yo, he's got like extreme eye contact. And I had no idea.
0: Almost
1: like,
0: uncomfortable.
1: Okay, so I'm having a conversation with you and I'm not supposed to look at you in the eyes.
0: Were your
2: Do you
0: eyes
2: feel
0: wide
2: like
0: open?
2: It's weird? Do you feel a type of way when people don't?
1: Yeah.
2: Do eye contact with you?
1: Yeah, or they're looking all around.
2: Yeah.
1: Or they have their eyes closed during the whole conversation. I might be sleeping.
2: They're thinking, please make it stop. Please make it stop.
1: Corey, you have great eye contact.
0: I was complimented on that my first week of work here 16 years ago.
1: How come I was bashed and you were complimented? I don't understand.
0: Because I have better hair than you.
1: Yeah. Right now, yeah, because you guys made me cut my mullet.
2: Right. I didn't make you cut your
0: I had a situation yesterday, and I kind of felt guilty about it. I had a dentist appointment, and I was stressed yesterday. I had a bunch of stuff going on at work. I had a busy schedule. We have a busy week going on. A lot of stuff happening behind the scenes. And we were rushed. I was rushed to work, rushed from work to get there on time. And when I got there, I felt bad because the nice lady that was helping me with my teeth, what do you call them?
1: Dental hygienist.
0: A dental hygienist. I was like, oh, hey. And she was super friendly, super sweet. And she's like, oh, hey, you got anything else going on for the rest of the day? And I was like, nope. And I just didn't say anything because I just didn't feel like making small talk at that time. And plus with dentists, it's a little bit different because they're digging in your mouth and you can't answer them the way you want to because you can't talk.
1: Well, what you got to do, this is something that I saw on the internet and I tried it just to see what happened. She stuck her fingers in my mouth. You got to suck on them.
0: Oh, God, please say you didn't. I would say that they would say, sir, can you please leave?
1: Oh, they said to drain my mouth out. They stick I thought it was the thing that the suction cup thing. So what I did was just suck on her finger.
0: No.
1: She had nice fingers.
0: Oh.
2: Ew. Gross. I would have slapped you.
0: Yeah.
2: Just a reactionary.
1: She was a nice person. I've had conversations with her before I sucked on her finger.
0: Okay, was that the last time you had a conversation with her? Because they didn't allow
2: Maybe
0: you
2: Maybe she did
0: back.
2: On purpose, though.
0: Sorry, we're booked from now until the end of time, Hug. You have to find a different dentist.
1: You want
0: to
1: know what? I had great eye contact, though.
0: I bet you did.
2: Mm-hmm. You did it with eye contact?
0: I bet she didn't.
2: That's weird.
0: Oh, here's why. I didn't realize this. It's a text coming into 31011. You can ask for a silent appointment so they know you're not expecting to talk. You can?
2: You
0: can
2: do that with Ubers, too.
0: Can you?
2: Mm-hmm.
0: Wow.
2: Matt has some advice, too. He says, if I go somewhere new, I just say, it was a long day. Do you mind if I just zone out and relax?
0: That's actually a good strategy.
2: Someone says, no.
0: No, I'm here to talk. Well, and in defense of hairstylists, it's got to be one of the highlights of their day, though, and it helps their day go by super fast. If you're talking to different people every 20 minutes or half hour, your day flies by.
2: Well,
0: so if it's just silent and you're cutting hair, it would make for a long day.
2: Any hairstylists that are listening, do you like when people aren't talking to you? Because you have to think, how many conversations have they had all day?
1: Yeah. That's the thing, too, is there's a long process for dyeing hair.
2: Mm-hmm.
1: Sometimes you could be there for a long time. Now, when I got my hair cut, when I got it dyed, which I don't talk about often, but I had a conversation with her for the first 2 hours, and then I was drained.
0: You had nothing left.
1: I had nothing left, dude. And there was like little conversations, but for the first 2 hours, we were having a great time. But after that...
0: Yeah, it's like you got all talked out. There's only so much you can talk about to somebody you really don't know. Austin texting in and said, making small talk during haircuts is the worst. It's always the same questions. Oh, do you work today? What do you do? anything planned for this weekend? Which, I mean, you can't really blame them. They're trying to be friendly and you know, make you comfortable, but...
2: Try to make it funny. Who got you mad today?
1: Well, that's what I asked Eric and a couple of... Eric's my tattoo guy and a couple of hairstylists. I'm like, when you go to any type of school that you have to alter people's bodies or hair or anything mm-hmm. like that, do they give you a note card of questions that you have to ask? Because at first, Eric asked the same questions my hairstyle did, but now... I'm friends with them, so we don't have those. But at first, it's like, hey, what are you doing for work? What do you do for a living? You know, there's certain questions mm-hmm. like, how was your day? You know, so I wonder if there's something in a book somewhere that I got to ask.
2: So Andrea said, I do lash extensions, and while most of my clients use the time for therapy, I definitely don't mind when someone falls asleep and we can have a silent appointment. So I also fall asleep during those when I used to get them. And there's this girl I go to named Olivia in Milwaukee that I go to for my 90-minute facial. She's incredible. But I say, like, okay, after we chit-chat the first 15 minutes, I'm probably going to fall asleep. And she knows. I always fall asleep.
0: So she knows. You give her, like, a precursor.
1: Somebody who's rubbing mm-hmm. your face and talking to you?
0: That would feel good. That would feel
2: good. Well, yeah, but I always catch her up. Like, she's one of my good friends. Oh. You know, if it was just a random first time I'm going somewhere, like, yeah, I'd want to be quiet.
0: Shelly said, I tell that whenever I have a girl appointment, I don't want to discuss the weather during a mammogram. Thank you very much.
1: Yo, cloudy today, huh? Looks like a chance of meatballs. I love that movie. I love that movie so much. It's not even funny. Imagine Huggy telling every cashier to look him dead in the eyes while he's taking up his transaction or being run
2: okay,
1: out.
2: But they probably would for you.
1: Look me in the eyes right now.
2: Like, yes, anything for Huggy.
0: You see, that's
2: anything for Mrs. Goutfire.
0: Mrs. Goutfire, I love it.
1: I want my board back
0: oh
1: so bad.
0: Oh, my God. Hopefully tomorrow we'll be back with your sounder.
2: Look Hello. At my goat.
1: It's a drive-by goating. Wow.
2: Oh, Jimmy E. Goat.
1: Wow.
0: Oh, my God. You guys are still on this.
2: It's so funny.
0: So funny.
1: Yeah, cloudy with the chance of gout. Yeah. Could you guys leave me alone?
0: Nope.
1: I'm in pain, and I have to be at work for
0: a little bit. We are laughing with you, not at you, because you're not laughing.
1: No, I'm not. Actually, the names are pretty funny.
0: They are pretty good,
1: Simpson,
0: yeah.
1: Tobey Maguire.
0: We're talking about Huggy's gout. We're taking a little detour here. 827 on WIXX. So overall, is it weird not to make eye contact with a person cutting your hair?
2: I just thought of one more. Guardians of the Gout.
0: Well, that could be the character. I am Gout instead of I am Groot. I am Gout. That's the only words that Huggy knows.
1: Homies, please start making me t-shirts. We should do a poll tomorrow. And we'll name, it's like okay. When we name the app, we'll do that.
0: All right. It's 827, as I mentioned. On the way, I have one final idea that I want to throw forth to the people who don't want to make eye contact during hair cutting or other personal appointments like that. I've got an idea. Let's see if we think it's a good idea. We'll have it next.
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2: We could see a spotty shower or storm today. For today, partly cloudy, small chance of a shower or storm, high near 80. Tonight, mostly clear, low 60. Tomorrow, mostly sunny, high near 80. On Friday, mostly sunny, high 78. From Fox 11, your station for severe weather coverage, I'm meteorologist Pete Petoniak on 101 WIXX. 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
3: Thanks, Pete. It is 68 right now in Green Bay at WIXX. All right, here's my idea. And let me tell you, tell me if you think this is a good idea.
4: Okay. About eye contact.
3: About eye contact at when somebody's doing your hair, like whether or not you should make eye contact. The salon worker has a question jar. And you have to reach in it and answer whatever question it is. And it's like random questions to get to know you better, you know? Like icebreaker type questions. What do you think? Would you enjoy that? Because it steers the conversation in a direction that's not just, oh, what do you do for a living? What are you doing this weekend? What do you got going on tonight?
5: Well, maybe in one of those it says 50% off.
3: And then maybe one of them has 50%
4: off.
3: Honestly,
4: not a bad idea.
3: Does anybody do this, or is this my idea? Is this a new idea, or would people hate this?
5: I don't know. Well, because your hands are underneath that cloak, too, so you'd have to undo it.
3: Well, you got to do it, like, first. Like, when you first sit down, you grab that, and then you read it, and then as she's putting the cloak, as you call it, on you, the cloak, you get cloaked up.
4: I like to wear the cloak and then run backwards and act like I'm a backwards superhero.
5: This is why you have gout.
3: I'm sure they love
4: That's
3: you.
4: That's not why. All right. Thanks, guys. I have gout because I'm a backwards superhero?
3: Basically.
5: No. That sounds like a... If gout was a superhero, that would be what
3: I am
5: did.
3: Gout.
5: Just dumb.
3: Huggy, you know what? I know people may be making fun of you, but I think you're gout of this world.
5: I think you're gout of this. Space gout.
4: Do you mind if I get gout of here?
5: Forest gout.
4: Can I get gout of here? I want to leave, dude.
5: Did you hear that one?
4: Forest gout.
5: That's funny.
3: Forest
5: 51st
3: gout.
4: How did we get back onto this?
3: Because it's so funny. People keep texting in ideas. By the way, if you missed it last hour, we got an actual letter, an email, unsolicited. Somebody heard from the National Association of Gout Awareness that Huggy has gout, and he was talking about it on the radio, so they want him to become the mascot. So we have to think of a name for him because he's going to take this wonderful opportunity that's been bestowed upon him.
4: Listen,
5: Gout strikes back.
3: The Empire Gout strikes.
4: I'm about to gout.
5: Yeah, Lord of the gout.
4: I'm about to gout out of here, guys.
3: I still like Gout Dracula, too. That one's a good one.
4: Mrs. Goutfire. Oh.
3: Yeah, Mrs. Goutfire. You know what? We'll put a poll up tomorrow. Yeah. We'll do that tomorrow. We'll have, like, the top
4: gout
3: five.
4: Gout Dracula? No!
3: All right. 8:33 on IXX.
5: How
3: Natalie.
5: To lose gout in 10 days.
4: It's supposed to be 5 or 24 hours.
5: The gout book. A walk, a gout to remember.
3: God.
5: Okay, I'm done.
3: You're never going to stop. This is the hardest I've seen Natalie laugh in a long time, by the way.
4: You've probably seen me be uncomfortable and mad.
3: Yeah, you are kind of mad, aren't you? Natalie, what's coming up with the hit list?
5: All right, make sure you mark your calendars for January 19th, 2046. It's one of the most important dates. I'm going to tell you why next.
3: It's Dominic Fike on IXX.
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1: I can't stop.
2: The Gowdy Professor?
0: The Gowdy Professor. Brandon, thank you for that one.
2: I hope you all get gout.
1: Women can't get gout.
2: Yeah, oh thanks, Dad. God. I know it's your birthday today, but I hope you get it for your birthday.
1: Actually, I don't know that.
0: Okay,
1: just...
0: well.
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1: Brought to you by our friends at Habish Habish Jerome's here featuring gout. It's been 25 years since R&B star Aaliyah died at just 22 years old in a plane crash in the Bahamas on August 25th, 2001. I don't know. To me, it seems just like yesterday.
2: You know,
1: we were premiering Queen of the Damned.
2: When I was sick, or not my, when I was not sick, when I was trying to recover from my foot illness,
1: yeah,
2: I put down Ashanti as one of the top females, but I meant Aaliyah.
1: Oh.
2: That's who I meant.
1: Big difference.
2: Just because I think, I completely got the two mixed up because Ashanti's still alive.
1: Yes.
2: And Aaliyah was just a godsend.
0: Who passed away first, Aaliyah or Left Eye Lopez?
1: Aaliyah.
2: No, Left Eye did.
0: No,
2: right?
0: Nope. Aaliyah did. Left Eye passed away in
2: was
0: that.
2: Was it a plane crash?
0: Tragic, yes. Car accident.
1: Aaliyah also set her ex-boyfriend's stuff on fire. That was crazy.
2: No,
0: that was Lisa.
1: That was Left Eye. That's what, yeah, I'm talking about.
2: Yeah. Well, you said Aaliyah.
1: Did I?
2: Yep.
0: Yeah.
1: My bad.
0: Yeah. 2002, April 25th. That's when Lisa Left Eye Lopez. Sad both of them could have been. I mean, they still would have been relevant today, I'm sure.
1: Absolutely. All right. Jelly Roll finally wore a suit. One, because he could fit in it. And two, he wanted to honor Jimmy Kimmel Live since he was hosting the other day. The new look follows his nearly 300-pound weight loss, which he says has given him more freedom,
0: wow,
1: and fashion.
2: That's crazy. 300 pounds.
0: That's
2: is
0: so
2: like,
0: much weight.
2: That's like two people.
1: Yeah.
2: Two medium-sized people.
1: Sometimes three.
2: He's probably got, I mean, think of his knees, dude.
1: What, that they're hard?
2: I mean,
1: strong?
2: She's got
1: strong
2: knees.
1: Finally, country music legend Dolly Parton has died at the age of 80, ending a remarkable 7-decade career, but it's not the end of her. In 2046, she will, in fact, January 19th, 2046, she will have one more song released, which will be on her 100th birthday. It's called My Place in History, and it was recorded in 2015. It's currently in a chess box, along with other memories that only Dolly knows what's in it. So it
0: That's
1: is a true
0: cool.
1: time capsule locked away. It will be open January 19th, 2046.
0: Want to hear a sad but kind of cool story?
1: Sure.
0: So when Elvis Presley and Priscilla divorced,
1: uh-huh,
0: they were walking out of the courtroom together,
1: okay,
0: and Elvis from across the courtroom started singing, I Will Always Love You, one of his favorite songs, mm-hmm, which of course is a Dolly Parton song. Most of us know it as a Whitney Houston song, but it was originally a Dolly song. Elvis Presley wanted to record that song, and Dolly Parton said, look, I loved Elvis. He was great, but that was my biggest song, mm-hmm, and I couldn't give it away.
1: Yeah.
0: And he wanted to record a version of it and put it on an album before he died.
1: Right.
0: And she basically said no. And it's a smart business move by her, but isn't that crazy?
1: Oh, man, I kind of would have loved to hear that.
2: Well, yeah. She let Whitney Houston do it, though.
0: She did, but you know, that's a good point. I wonder why
1: she
0: let
1: was
0: Whitney
1: so much more established.
0: Not than Elvis.
1: At that time, right?
0: Well, I mean, Elvis.
1: No,
0: was,
1: Dolly.
2: Yeah, this was back.
1: Maybe she just wasn't a fan of Elvis.
0: I don't know. She made it sound like she was, though. So I
1: would
0: know.
1: Have loved to hear Michael Jackson sing that song.
4: And
0: I don't know.
4: He will always he you.
1: You know what was beautiful was Dolly and Miley Cyrus singing that song. That, yeah, was the last time they ever performed together on stage.
0: Miley absolutely loves Dolly Parton. I'm sure she's
1: that's her grandmother.
0: Today. No, it's her godmother.
1: Or godmother. That's,
0: yeah,
1: what
0: godmother.
1: I meant. Grandmother. What?
2: Godmother.
1: Hello.
0: Anyway, long live. Who's America's next sweetheart? Now that she's passed away, I feel like the torch got passed from Betty White to Dolly Parton. And now who's next? Let us know who you think is next. 31011 on the Capital Credit Union text line. Who's the next America's next sweetheart that nobody
1: that's
0: dislikes?
1: Alive or that's going next?
0: No, I'm not talking about going
1: well,
0: next
1: that's
0: there.
1: What I'm saying. You're saying who's next America's sweetheart? Who's next?
0: I just mean
1: hey,
0: who's
1: Grim Reaper.
0: No, I was going to say they're ghoul pool. 31011 on the Capital Credit Union
2: What's
0: text line.
2: Right now?
0: Let us know who you think should be, like, I don't know, unofficially the next America's sweetheart. It is Natalie's Hit List. Thanks to our friends at Habish, Habish and Rotier, national reputation, hometown service. Here's MGK with Cliche on WIXX.

0: 101 WIXX, Huggy, Natalie, and Corey. It's 8:44. We're talking about who should America's next sweetheart be now that Dolly Parton has passed away at age 80. Sad news yesterday. I didn't know anybody who was like, ah, oh, that woman was terrible. Like, everybody loved Dolly Parton. But who's the next person that everyone loves? If you think about, like, universal love, a lot of people are saying Reba McEntire.
1: Mm-hmm. Reba?
0: I don't know. Here's my problem, and this is going to sound super superficial. My wife used to love the TV show Reba. Mm-hmm. When it was on, like, what was it, like TNT or something, the reruns back. This was like probably 20 years ago before we had kids, and she would watch it all the time. And for whatever reason, Reba's accent just drove me nuts.
2: Like, what do you mean, Corey?
0: It was so annoying. And like, Dolly Parton had a sweet, like, southern drawl. She was sweet, but for some reason, like, Reba's voice is nails on a chalkboard.
2: Oh, you don't want me to make you too sad?
1: Well, we know who's not going to be sad when she goes.
3: No. Wow. Morbid in the morning today, huh?
0: Nick from Sturgeon Bay, he might be our Dolly Parton expert. He said, because we wondered why she would let Whitney Houston do the I Will Always Love You song, but not Elvis Presley when he asked. And Nick said, they asked to use the song in the movie, which, of course, that's from The Bodyguard. Mm-hmm. And then she said yes for them to use the song in the movie. And I don't think she realized that it was going to be re-recorded by Whitney Houston. And then she heard it on the radio one day, and she thought it was beautiful, so she didn't say. At that point, she was fine with it.
1: That's good.
0: Yeah.
1: See, always ask for forgiveness.
2: I will always love this song.
1: I will always love this girl. Mm-hmm.
0: Who's another one? You said Cher, though.
1: I did.
0: I mean, Cher would be somebody, I think. We all love Cher, don't we?
3: I believe in life after love.
1: Yeah, sure. I feel like people that don't like Cher are just like cranky old men.
0: Okay.
1: Because she was very pivotal back then, standing up
2: Do
1: for
2: you
1: herself.
2: Believe?
1: I just love her. I love her being sassy and not, you know.
0: She's not shy about who she is.
1: She's not shy about who she is. She
0: proud
1: stands
0: about who
1: up
0: she
1: for
0: is.
1: Herself.
0: Wait, somebody said Julie Andrews. Is Julie Andrews still alive? She's the Sound
1: yeah.
0: of Music, right? That's Julie Andrews?
2: Yes.
1: Oh, someone
2: alive.
1: Said Zendaya. I can see that.
0: Who doesn't love Zendaya?
1: I love her.
3: Weird guys.
0: Like Zendaya, in case you don't know who Zendaya is, she's Tom Holland's wife and also his girlfriend in the Spider-Man movies. She's great. And I think the reason we love her so much is that she seems 100% authentic.
1: At one time, I believe it was Kristen Dunst that was like America's
3: You
1: sweetheart.
3: Mean Kirsten?
1: Kirsten Dunst?
0: Kirsten.
1: Kirsten. Oh, Kelly Clarkson, Caitlin said. That's
0: okay.
1: Kelly,
3: or you were missing the big one, guys.
0: Who?
3: Margaret Thatcher. That's who we need.
0: She's not even alive.
1: Or Kim Cattrall.
3: Wait.
1: Or not Kim Cattrall. What's the other one? I just watched Ice Princess last night and bawled my eyes
0: Why?
1: Out.
0: Yeah, what is Ice Princess? I don't even know what that is.
3: It's a cold princess.
1: It's a, no.
0: You just rolled your eyes so hard at me. Oh, my God.
1: Okay. It's a Disney movie. It's with Hayden Panettiere and Michelle. I can never say her last name. Trachtenberg. But they're
0: something
1: both
0: like
1: passed away now, so they're both princesses are ice.
0: That's sad. I thought Dolly Parton was in that movie.
1: I know, it's so sad. It's such a great movie to watch.
0: Julie Andrews is 90 years old.
1: What?
0: She's still kicking. Exercises every morning.
1: You know, that's one of Atlas's favorite movies, Sound of Music.
0: Yeah.
1: There
0: was something like that was one of those things that I would never admit to anyone, but I liked that movie.
1: They watched it in school, the first part of it.
0: That's when I first saw it too in music class.
1: And was like, I want to watch it.
3: Never seen it.
0: No, you haven't?
3: Mm-mm.
0: You should.
3: I know the song.
0: Let's hear it.
3: The hills are alive with the sound of music.
0: Oh. Very good.
3: Now
0: very
3: here's
0: good.
3: The emo version. The hills are alive with the sound of music.
0: It's 8:48. We got a Packers training camp update. Last full day of practice where kids can ride their bikes with the players or the players ride the bikes is today. We'll get an update from Doug Russell here coming up in about 8 minutes on IXX.
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0: 8:54 on WIXX with Ella Langley. So Huggy's been dealing with this gout. We've been talking about this the last couple of days, but you went to Costco the other day and you got to ride on one of those motorized scooters, which, I mean, I'm not making fun of people who have to ride in those. We get it. When people, you know, can't get around and aren't very mobile, that's what those are there for. And you fit that bill.
1: I did fit that bill.
0: On Sunday.
1: The thing about that is I feel really lame with gout. You know, it's just not a cool thing, but I couldn't walk. And gout and bunions, the two least sexy things. One of them, yeah. I do have.
0: Good thing you got a woman now.
1: Yeah. So we're pulled up, and I told my soon to be stepdaughter, Natalie, what are you listening to?
0: What are you laughing at?
2: Oh, are you down with the gout?
0: He's down in gout.
1: I'm down with the goutness.
2: I'm sorry.
1: So
2: go ahead.
1: I make her go get the motorized cart, my future stepdaughter. And she goes and gets it, but she doesn't drive it over to me, so now I got to hobble over there. So I'm sitting in the cart, and I'm getting ready to leave. And I felt like everybody was looking at me because I don't have a boot on. It doesn't visibly look like I have anything on or an ailment.
0: They think you're just screwing around.
2: You're probably loud.
1: Well, here's the thing. I had to be loud.
2: Why?
1: Because I was going through the store, and people were in front of me, and they had to move. But then I had to go past them and be like, I got gout. I was just telling everybody because I felt really bad. And there was one picture, one video that Ashley took of me. And I know I had just said it because it's in the video. And this poor man just looks back at me like he was in disgust. Like, because I was telling people that I had gout. It wasn't like I was having a conversation with them. I just wanted to let people know that I'm actually physically
0: It's almost like you needed a sign on the back of the chair that said, I have gout. Stop
2: got
0: judging.
2: Gout?
1: Yeah. Because there were some people that were like, why is this man in overalls?
2: I don't think I've ever said the word gout so much in my life.
0: It's starting to sound weird to me. Tomorrow, by the way, Huggy has been nominated by the National Association of Gout Awareness to be the mascot nationally for gout. And we have to come up with what his nickname is going to be. So tomorrow we'll have a poll. We'll narrow it down to the finalists. And tomorrow you'll get to vote on what his new nickname is going to be. So make sure you tune in tomorrow.
1: So stoked.
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5: I'm Doug Russell with the training camp update. Family dynamics are at full play this week as the Arizona Cardinals come to town, as Matt LaFleur gets to take on his younger brother, Mike LaFleur, for the first time as head coaches. Matt has schemed up against his sibling before as an assistant, but even in the preseason, there's something different about going up against Mike as a head coach.
6: Yeah, I think it's going to be pretty special. But at the end of the day, we're just looking to try to get good work, you know, on both sides. You know, certainly always going to prioritize the Green Bay Packers, but if there is another team in the National Football League that I'll be rooting for, it will be the Arizona Cardinals.
5: In addition to the LaFleur brothers, there's another sibling subplot, the Melton brothers. Packers wide receiver Bo and his Cardinals cornerback counterpart Max, both Meltons wear number 16, by the way, not related, Jordan and Jeremiah Love, the latter Arizona's rookie running back from Notre Dame. With an update from training camp, I'm Doug Russell.
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XX, this is Mara on the mic. Still thinking about the late, great Dolly Parton today on this Wednesday morning. And if you're seeing all the flags at half-mast today, well, just know that's for her. They're going to be at half-mast for a full week honoring her legacy and everything. So RIP, she will be greatly missed. Here's Olivia Dean kicking the show off. IXX.

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5: Here's another Northeast Wisconsin construction update. Current closures in the I-41 project include the northbound on-ramp from Wisconsin Avenue, which is closed through this fall, as is Richmond Street over I-41, along with its northbound on- and off-ramps. French Road over I-41 in Appleton is still closed, but slated to be open later this summer, along with the East Frontage Road between Kerrigan and County Road U. Don't forget to always watch your speed in construction zones and stay safe on the road.
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6: Here's another Northeast Wisconsin construction update. Current closures in the I-41 project include the northbound on-ramp from Wisconsin Avenue, which is closed through this fall, as is Richmond Street over I-41, along with its northbound on- and off-ramps. French Road over I-41 in Appleton is still closed, but slated to be open later this summer, along with the East Frontage Road between Kerrigan and County Road U. Don't forget to always watch your speed in construction zones and stay safe on the road.
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XX. My name is Mara, and this next artist, well, she was on a podcast recently, had to clear up some bad blood rumors between her and Taylor Swift because of a couple of her songs that she released recently. But she said no. She called her the titan of the industry and saying that her Eras tour was a summer camp vibes. Absolutely love that. Here's Gracie Abrams, IXX.

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My name is Mar, and don't move a muscle because we're about to play 10 o'clock trivia for your chance at a prize today. So let's see if you got what it takes. It's just after these two songs here right now. It's Malcolm Todd.

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2: And I hope you got your thinking caps on, because the only way for you to win is to call in and answer the trivia question. It's only the right answer, though, that's making you a winner today. So now let me read you this question. It says, according to a survey, about 85% of proposers did what in 2024? And if you're not doing it, well, you're doing it wrong. 920-406-1011. According to a survey, 85% of proposers said that they did what? If you got an answer, you got to tell me right now.
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0: 10 o'clock trivia on WIXX. And according to a survey, about 85% of proposers did this back in 2024. I got Hannah on the line. What you thinking?
1: Is it get down on one knee?
0: Like I said, if you're not doing it, you're doing it wrong. I think you got to practice your form beforehand. You don't want to be all nervous putting both your knees down, right?
1: I mean, it's a key part of the whole thing.
0: And hey, it totally is. So good thinking. You are my winner today.
1: Oh, awesome.
0: Yeah, super awesome. 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

0: Right on WIXX, this is Mara on the mic, and Sue is here. She missed out on 10 o'clock trivia, but she wanted to try it out anyway. According to a survey, about 85% of proposers did this in 2024. What do you think, Sue?
1: Did it by text.
0: Oh my goodness, what an awful way to propose. What are we having the wedding on Zoom, you know?
1: Exactly, you might as well.
0: The actual answer was getting down on one knee.
1: Oh, nice.
0: Yeah. Well, here,
1: my husband just rolled over and said, hey, you want to get married? I'm like, okay.

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Just got to be 21+. And tune in, like I said, each Friday from 2 to 7 p.m. Afternoon Haze. 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And if you text it in, one lucky person is going to be winning a 24-pack of Bud Light. And they're also getting entered to win the grand prize. That includes a Blackstone grill, accessories, and a $100 gift card to Festival Food. 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

IXX. My name is Mara, and we are still missing Dolly Parton today after she passed oh so soon yesterday, unfortunately. I'm hearing that it was because of a short battle of cancer that she was going through, but she was able to pass peacefully. But ever since yesterday, you know, you're seeing tribute after tribute, as you should. What an amazing woman she was. And even on the Hollywood Walk of Fame as well, they got a live stream up right now of Dolly Star. You can text Star, STAR, to 31011. It's just covered in flowers and photos and people all over coming out to hang out and celebrate her. If you wanted to see that again, Star to 31011.

Taylor Swift on WIXX. My name is Mara. Nostalgia hit an all-time high at a bar in New York recently after they got a visit from a children's icon. And who knew it could cause such chaos? That's after Stella Lefty. And about 5 minutes before then, it's MGK and Black Bear. You know me.

know, I think us adults are just a bunch of kids at heart, because it's a bar in New York that just went into a frenzy recently because they got a visit from the OG Yellow Wiggle, Greg Page, who got up on the mic and started to sing Fruit Salad. You can text Wiggle to 31011 to see it. And you have to, because I don't think I've ever heard an adult go this feral before. Take a listen here.

0: It honestly just sounds like someone's been waiting their whole life for this moment here. They played the whole song, too. So if you want to see a bunch of adults going scream singing a fruit salad at a Wiggle in a bar, that's Wiggle, W-I-G-G-L-E, to 31011. It's a day brightener for sure, WIXX.
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4: 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It's I Want You Back, IXX.

Joan Jett and the Blackhearts. I hate myself for loving you on the WIXX Retro Lunch. Now, this last one I had to do with Dolly Parton. R.I.P. forever will be missed. She wrote this one as a professional farewell to her longtime TV partner, Porter Wagoner. It's I Will Always Love You. I accept.

0: because the official Packers pregame party is going down this Friday, August 28th at the Johnsonville Tailgate Village. And it's all hosted by our very own Huggy from The Morning Show. So you're going to want to show up. 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
13: Here's another Northeast Wisconsin construction update. Current closures in the I-41 project include the northbound on-ramp from Wisconsin Avenue, which is closed through this fall, as is Richmond Street over I-41, along with its northbound on- and off-ramps. French Road over I-41 in Appleton is still closed, but slated to be open later this summer, along with the East Frontage Road between Kerrigan and County Road U.

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Hosts, my name is Mara, taking a peek ahead, Paramore, Benson Boone. Right now, this next artist, Olivia Rodrigo, she just had a new single drop yesterday, but here she is from her new album, You Seem Pretty Sad for a Girl So In Love. It's called Drop Dead, WIXX.

WIXX, my name's Mar. In the next 6 minutes or so, there's a couple from Michigan who are celebrating 80 years of marriage, if you can believe it, and they're sharing their secrets on how to make it last. That's just after 3 days' grace. Right now, it's Jelly Roll.

0: Reese and her husband Gordon, who's 101. They're both from Michigan, and I think they deserve a medal or like a world record at this point because they've been together for over 80 years now. Got together during the height of World War II, and they say that the lasting love comes down to communication, teamwork, and giving it everything you got. Her husband says that you have to learn how to weave your lives together. And Eileen also says, forget the idea that marriage is 50-50. Everyone has to put 100% down both ways. And I think that's some words of wisdom right there, because 8 decades later, and they're still very much a team at it. So if you're going to listen to anyone, you better listen to them. They got the years to prove it, right? WIXX.
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For those in Appleton, I-41 South, 0.9 miles beyond the ramp from Ballard Road. The left lane is blocked due to a crash causing some backups and delays to about Ballard Road there now. Again, I-41 South, 0.9 miles beyond the ramp from Ballard Road. The left lane is blocked due to a crash, so make sure

Olivia Dean on WIXX. My name is Mara. 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I want to let you know I-41 South, 0.9 miles beyond the ramp from Ballard Road. The left lane is still blocked due to a crash causing some pack-ups and delays to pass North Ballard Road now. So again, I-41 South, 0.9 miles beyond the ramp from Ballard Road. The left lane is blocked due to a crash. I'm also seeing the ramp from Ballard Road to I-41 South is now closed because of that incident there. Again, ramp from Ballard Road to I-41 South is also closed there. You can text traffic to have those traffic alerts sent straight to your phone. Now, My Chemical Romance, IXX. When I-

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1: Benson Boone on WIXX. My name is Mara, and someone texting in on the text line at 31011, thanks to Capital Credit Union. Well, they just let me know that Tim Curry, you know, Dr. Frankenfurter from the Rocky Horror Picture Show, or maybe you know him as Pennywise the Clown from It. Well, he just passed away today at the age of 80, same as Dolly Parton. That just happened yesterday. I don't know what's in the air right now, but I wanted to stop taking the greats from us. R.I.P. to both of them here. Now, Teddy Swims, WIXX.

Mrs. Taylor Swift on WIXX. This is Mara. If you got some puppers at home, well, you better give them extra scratches and maybe some extra treats, too, when you do, because it's National Dog Day today. And, of course, you know they're working hard, chasing their own tails, and barking at mailmen. So they deserve it, right? Here's AJR, IXX.

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This is Mara in for Hayes for just an extra hour while he sets up for the Farmer's Market in downtown Green Bay. We hope to see you there, kicking off the show with Somber by Body Isn't Ready, WIXX.

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on WIXX. My name's Mara, in for Hayes, and this next artist, you may have heard this song on the show Off Campus. Well, they just did a show in Vancouver and brought some of the cast on stage, totally surprising the crowd. Here's The Beaches with Edge of the Earth, IXX.

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5: Here's another Northeast Wisconsin construction update. Current closures in the I-41 project include the northbound on-ramp from Wisconsin Avenue, which is closed through this fall, as is Richmond Street over I-41, along with its northbound on- and off-ramps. French Road over I-41 in Appleton is still closed, but slated to be open later this summer, along with the East Frontage Road between Kerrigan and County Road U. Don't forget to always watch your speed in construction zones and stay safe on the road.
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Shakira, Shakira on WIXX. This is Mara in for Hayes saying be kind and stay weird. And hopefully we'll see you at the Farmer's Market on North Broadway between Dousman Street and Walnut Street. Hayes is going to be live from there. And I'll be there too, so come say hi. Here's New from Temper City. Hi.

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0: 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I'm Hayes. Mara's out here too.
1: Hello.
0: We're live at the Green Bay Farmers Market today. Already giving out some awesome prizes today. We got can koozies. We got t-shirts, Huggy Natalie Corey ones, and HNC water bottles as well.
1: Those are my favorite.
0: All you have to do is throw a hot dog into Huggy's mouth, and that's not what it means. We have a bags board, and you can throw the bag into Huggy's mouth on the bags board for a chance to win today. Also, your shot to win Olivia Rodrigo tickets as well. Scan our QR code right next to our booth for your chance to win. And Mara, we already had some people visiting the IXX booth today, all the way from Milwaukee.
1: Yes.
0: They were coming up and visiting Bay Beach today.
1: I heard they went on the Zippin' Pippin', as they should.
0: Oh, and they all loved it. So come by, say hi at the WIXX booth here at the Green Bay Farmers Market on Broadway. We're here till 8 o'clock with IXX.

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It's Hayes live at the Green Bay Farmers Market today. Let the tailgating begin this Friday in Green Bay. It's your first shot to party with us at the Packers pregame party at the Johnsonville Tailgate Village for the season. Again, that's this Friday. Johnsonville Tailgate Village just steps outside of Lambeau Field with 101 WIXX.

0: It's 101 WIXX. I'm Hayes. We're live at the Green Bay Farmers Market today. A lot of people joined by our WIXX booth today and a very special guest. What's your name?
1: Emmeline.
0: Emmeline, where are you from?
1: Pulaski.
0: All right, you're from Pulaski. What are you guys doing up here in Green Bay today? What are you up to?
1: Just having a girls' day with my family.
0: Oh, very nice. Hi, Mom. What's your name?
2: Hi, I'm Mandy.
0: Mandy, thank you for coming by today. And then we have a very shy person here. What's your name? You want to say your name? Yeah, there we go. I got you. They're all spinning the wheel and winning some awesome prizes from throwing hot dogs in Huggy's mouth, which is just code word for playing bags here at the WIXX booth. Stop by. You have a chance to win Olivia Rodrigo tickets and some awesome Huggy Natalie Corey swag. We're here at the Green Bay Farmers Market till 8 o'clock tonight with IXX.

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8: Here's another Northeast Wisconsin construction update. Current closures in the I-41 project include the northbound on-ramp from Wisconsin Avenue, which is closed through this fall, as is Richmond Street over I-41, along with its northbound on- and off-ramps. French Road over I-41 in Appleton is still closed, but slated to be open later this summer, along with the East Frontage Road between Kerrigan and County Road U. Don't forget to always watch your speed in construction zones and stay safe on the road.
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0: 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I'm Hayes, live at the Green Bay Farmers Market with Mara, our midday girl out here.
1: Sir.
0: You never know who is going to stop by the booth, because we just had a man named Todd, originally from Tulsa, Oklahoma. He was here doing some magic tricks for us, which this is the first time I've ever seen somebody say they were going to swallow an egg, but they didn't swallow the egg. He swallowed what was inside and left the outer shell.
1: But he had it in a hole. He had a whole production about it. You never know who you're going to see, Hayes. Really.
0: Really. 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

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Did you capture it?

0: 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It's Hayes live at the Green Bay Farmers Market today, and we have somebody who got all three in on our board when we're playing bags today. What's your name, dude?
1: Marshall.
0: Marshall's spinning our wheel right now. You have a shot to win some awesome WIXX swag, some water bottles, t-shirts, taco holders, and more. Also, stop by and scan our QR code. You'll be in to win Olivia Rodrigo tickets, a pair to her show in Chicago. Put WIXX. 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
5: Tonight, mostly clear, low 60. Tomorrow, mostly sunny, high near 80. Mostly sunny on Friday, high 78. And Saturday, partly cloudy, high 81. From Fox 11, your station for severe weather coverage, I'm meteorologist Pete Potoniak on 101 WIXX.

0: Hey, it's A's 101 WIXX live at the Green Bay Farmers Market, downtown Green Bay on Broadway right now. I'm here with two very special guests. What's your name?
1: My name is Heather.
0: Hi, Heather.
2: And Gabby.
0: All right, so you, Mom, you did better at bags than your daughter.
1: I did.
0: Yes.
1: First one right in the hole.
0: Yeah, and then you didn't get the other two.
1: Yes.
0: You were pretty good, though. You shot over a little bit too far, but then it was a little short, and then we got you there. So, okay, 73% of people admit to speeding. Are you one of those people?
1: Yes.
0: Without hesitation, Mom.
1: Daughter,
0: yeah, wait, you have to say no.
2: Yeah, no, I didn't.
0: Perfect answer. Well, thank you guys for stopping by today.
1: Yeah,
0: hope you have a good rest of your day. It's 101 WIXX. 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
1: When I was 6 years old, I broke my leg.

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0: 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I'm Hayes live at the Green Bay Farmers Market today. Very special guests, actually two special guests today. What's your name, dude?
1: Rick and Peekaboo.
0: Oh, Peekaboo. You know, if you don't know who Peekaboo is, what kind of bird is Peekaboo?
1: A golfing cockatoo.
0: Now, does he say anything?
1: He says, Peekaboo, ta-da, hello, and I love you.
0: Now, if I interview Peekaboo, will he say anything?
1: Peekaboo.
0: Peekaboo, are you enjoying the Green Bay Farmers Market today? Peekaboo's moving their head up and down, so I'm going to go with it. That's a yes. Well, thank you, dude. Thanks for stopping by. 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
3: I'm Doug Russell with the training camp update. Family dynamics are at full play this week as the Arizona Cardinals come to town, as Matt LaFleur gets to take on his younger brother, Mike LaFleur, for the first time as head coaches. Matt has schemed up against his sibling before as an assistant, but even in the preseason, there's something different about going up against Mike as a head coach.
4: Yeah, I think it's going to be pretty special. But at the end of the day, we're just looking to try to get good work, you know, both sides. Certainly always going to prioritize the Green Bay Packers, but if there is another team in the National Football League that I'll be rooting for, it will be the Arizona Cardinals.
3: In addition to the LaFleur brothers, there's another sibling subplot, the Melton brothers. Packers wide receiver Bo and his Cardinals cornerback counterpart Max, both Meltons wear number 16, by the way, not related, Jordan and Jeremiah Love, the latter Arizona's rookie running back from Notre Dame. With an update from training camp, I'm Doug Russell.
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0: 101 WIXX. I'm Hayes, live at the Green Bay Farmers Market. Mara's here too.
1: Yes, Mara. Sir. Hi, I'm here.
0: Around the farmers market today, a lot of people wearing Dolly Parton shirts today.
1: I saw some girl wearing sparkles for her today too.
0: Oh my gosh, there was somebody was wearing one of the tour T-shirts from the last time that she stopped at the Resch Center, which was 2008, was when she stopped in Green Bay.
1: Wow.
0: There's an awesome story from our friends at WCAQ and Fox 11, where Dolly Parton's Imagination Library program is still making impacts in Northeast Wisconsin. 330 million books have been mailed worldwide as part of her Imagination Library program, and it looks like the Howe Community Resource Center launched the program in 2023, as well as the United Way Manitowoc County is another affiliate. So
1: beautiful.
0: Dolly Parton has also impacted Northeast Wisconsin, and we're still so sad to hear about her loss.
1: Well, did you hear that government buildings are going to be lowering the flags to half staff for her for about a week?
0: Really?
1: Yeah.
0: You know, we've been keeping an eye on Miley Cyrus too, as well.
1: That was my first thought. I can't imagine how she's feeling right now. That's her godmother.
0: If you want to read the story too about how Dolly Parton's legacy lives on in Northeast Wisconsin, you can check it out on our website. 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

101 WIXX, do not miss one moment of all the Packers action this season. 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

0: on WIXX. I'm Hayes, live at the Green Bay Farmers Market. We're playing bags, and by that I mean we're throwing hot dogs into Huggy's pie hole on the cornhole board. Who's this? What's your name?
1: Cheryl.
0: Cheryl, how did you do?
1: I got two.
0: Hey, let's go.
2: Well, she said she hasn't played all year, and she pretty much got them all in, so congrats.
0: Which is funny, because we have a bunch of teenage boys come over here, and they think they're all cocky, and they can get all three in, and they get absolutely none. So stop by downtown Green Bay on Broadway.

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1: It's 101 WIXX. My name is Hayes. We're live here at the Green Bay Farmers Market, and we have some very special guests. What's your name, dude?
2: Emiliano.
1: Hi, what's your name?
2: Roslyn.
1: All right, so there's a study. It says 73% of people admit to speeding. I need you to tell me for real, does your mom speed when she's driving you in the car? Yes or no?
2: No.
1: Oh, that's a great answer. What do you say?
2: No.
1: Mom, are you happy with that answer?
3: A little bit,
1: but I agree with that answer is the better question. She's shaking her head. Doesn't want to admit it. Well, thank you guys for stopping out at the Green Bay Farmers Market. Which station do you love the most?
2: I love WYXX.

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13: Tonight, mostly clear, low 60. Tomorrow, mostly sunny, high near 80. Mostly sunny on Friday, high 78. And Saturday, partly cloudy, high 81. From Fox 11, your station for severe weather coverage, I'm meteorologist Pete Petoniak on 101 WIXX.
14: 77 degrees and sunshine now in Green Bay, downtown, where we send it back out to Andrew Hayes, broadcasting live at the Broadway Farmers Market until 8 o'clock.

0: 101 WIXX. I'm Hayes, live at the Green Bay Farmers Market. And we're here until 8 o'clock today. A little bit of sprinkles in Green Bay, but it's actually still sunny outside. Mara, is it raining out there?
1: No, it's not.
0: We have a special guest spinning our wheel right now for a chance to win some prizes. What's your name?
2: Jack.
0: Jack, nice to meet you. 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

0: 101 WIXX live at the Green Bay Farmers Market, downtown Green Bay on Broadway. I'm Hayes. Mar from the Middays is here too.
1: What's up?
0: Would you wear this brand new clothing trend? It's called a barefoot high heels.
1: Ew.
0: Now, it looks exactly what it sounds like. Mar, here's a picture of it. And if you want to see a picture, text the word heel to 31011, H-E-E-L. So what does it look like, Mar?
1: So she's got her dogs out, her full dogs out, but she's got little strappy, the back of the heel part of a heel shoe. That's all that's there on her foot. So she's got her dogs out and it's just heel. It's like a little shoehorn almost.
0: We have some people over here at our WIXX booth. I want to see if anyone else would wear this. Ma'am, could you come over here real quick and tell me, here's a brand new trend. It's a clothing trend. This is called a barefoot heel. Would you wear this?
1: No.
0: Me neither.
1: Straight up no.
0: Your feet would be disgusting after that. Text heel to 31011 if you want to check out a photo. We're here at the Green Bay Farmers Market. It's IXX.

0: Hey, it's Hayes. I'm live here at the Green Bay Farmers Market with WIXX. I have a very special guest here who has the same color hair as I do. What's your name, dude?
1: Easton.
0: Easton. All right. So the 73% of people admit that they speed right on the road in the car. Can you be honest with me? Who drives faster, your mom or your dad?
1: My dad.
0: Oh, yeah? Dad, do you agree with that?
2: I agree.
0: How about your mom? Do you agree with that, too?
3: I have better driving records.
0: No, who speeds more a little bit, do you think?
1: Still my dad.
0: Ah,
1: my mom's only done one thing wrong. No seatbelt.
0: Calling out your parents. I don't want to know what the conversation after this is going to be. Thank you guys for stopping out, dude. You're awesome, Houston. Thanks, man.
1: You're welcome.
0: We're here at the Green Bay Farmers Market with WIXX.

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It's WIXX.

It's 101 WIXX. I'm Hayes. We're live at the Green Bay Farmers Market today. Still some time to get down here, enjoy some food and some drink. It smells amazing, and the weather is perfect. A little breezy, but it's perfect. Get down here. You have a shot to win some awesome prizes, play some cornhole here at the WIXX booth, and even scan our QR code right next to us. We have a shot for you to win Olivia Rodrigo tickets to her show in October in Chicago at the United Center. We're here till 8 o'clock, Green Bay Farmers Market on Broadway with WIXX.

0: execs. I'm Hayes. We're here at the Green Bay Farmers Market. We're here with a very special guest. What's your name?
1: Mariah.
0: We're playing bags right now. You have one bag left. You got to get that hot dog in Huggy's mouth. You have two left. All right. All right. Just a little too far. We hit Huggy in the forehead. All right. Last one. Here we go. Nice try. Stop by our WIXX booth here at the Green Bay Farmers Market. Throw some hot dog bean bags into Huggy's mouth, which is just a cornhole board. See if you can do it. Come down here and have a shot to win Olivia Rodrigo tickets too as well. Here till 8 o'clock with WIXX.

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